He to whom belongs the dominion of the heavens and the earth, and who has not taken a son, and has not had a partner in dominion, and has created each thing and determined it with precise determination.

But they have taken besides him gods which create nothing, while they are created, and possess not for themselves any harm or benefit, and possess not power to cause death or life or resurrection.

And those who disbelieve say, "This Quran is not except a falsehood he invented, and another people assisted him in it." But they have committed an injustice and a lie.

Say, O Muhammad, it has been revealed by He who knows every secret within the heavens and the earth. Indeed, He is ever forgiving and merciful.

And they say, what is this messenger that eats food and walks in the markets? Why was there not sent down to him an angel, so he would be with him a warner

Or why is not a treasure presented to him from heaven? Or does he not have a garden from which he eats? And the wrongdoers say, "You follow not but a man affected by magic."

0: Blessed is he who, if he willed, could have made for you something better than that. Gardens beneath which rivers flow, and could make for you palaces.
1: بَلْ كَذَّبُوا بِالسَّاعَةِ وَأَعْتَدْنَا لِمَنْ كَذَّبَ بِالسَّاعَةِ سَعِيرًا.
0: But they have denied the hour, and we have prepared for those who deny the hour a blaze.

And mention the day he will gather them and that which they worship besides Allah, and will say, Did you mislead these, my servants, or did they themselves stray from the way?

0: They will say, "Exalted are you. It was not for us to take besides you any allies, but you provided comforts for them and their fathers until they forgot the message and became a people ruined."
1: فَقَدْ كَذَّبُوكُمْ بِمَا تَقُولُونَ فَمَا تَسْتَطِيعُونَ

So they will deny you, disbelievers, in what you say, and you cannot avert punishment or find help. And whoever commits injustice among you, we will make him taste a great punishment.

And we did not send before you, O Muhammad, any of the messengers except that they ate food and walked in the markets. And we have made some of you people as trial for others. Will you have patience? And ever is your Lord seeing.

0: ربنا لقد استكبروا في أنفسهم وعتوا عتوا كبيرا.
1: And those who do not expect the meeting with us say, why were not angels sent down to us? Or why do we not see our Lord? They have certainly become arrogant within themselves and become insolent with great insolence.

the day they see the angels. No good tidings will there be that day for the criminals. And the angels will say, prevented and inaccessible.

0: And we will approach what they have done of deeds and make them as dust dispersed.
1: أصحاب الجنة يومئذ خير مستقرا وأحسن مقيلا.
0: The companions of paradise that day are in a better settlement and better resting place.
1: ويوم

0: And the day the wrongdoer will bite on his hands in regret, he will say, Oh, I wish I had taken with the messenger away.
1: Ya waylata laytani lam attakhid
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He increases in creation what He wills. Indeed, Allah is over all things competent.

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And whatever He withholds, none can release it thereafter. And He is the exalted in might, the wise.

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Is there any creator other than Allah who provides for you from the heaven and earth? There is no deity except Him, so how are you deluded?

And if they deny you, O Muhammad, already were messengers denied before you, and to Allah are returned all matters.

O mankind, indeed the promise of Allah is truth. So let not the worldly life delude you, and be not deceived about Allah by the deceiver.

Then is one to whom the evil of his deed has been made attractive, so he considers it good, like one rightly guided. For indeed, Allah sends astray whom He wills and guides whom He wills. So do not let yourself perish over them in regret. Indeed, Allah is knowing of what they do.

And it is Allah who sends the winds, and they stir the clouds, and we drive them to a dead land, and give life thereby to the earth after its lifelessness. Thus is the resurrection.

Whoever desires honor through power, then to Allah belongs all honor. To Him ascends good speech, and righteous work raises it. But they who plot evil deeds will have a severe punishment, and the plotting of those, it will perish.

And Allah created you from dust, then from a sperm drop, then He made you mates. And no female conceives, nor does she give birth except with His knowledge. And no aged person is granted additional life, nor is his lifespan lessened, but that it is in a register. Indeed, that for Allah is easy.

And not alike are the two bodies of water. One is fresh and sweet, palatable for drinking, and one is salty and bitter. And from each you eat tender meat and extract ornaments which you wear. And you see the ships plowing through them, that you might seek of his bounty, and perhaps you will be grateful.

He causes the night to enter the day, and he causes the day to enter the night, and has subjected the sun and the moon, each running its course for a specified term. That is Allah, your Lord. To him belongs sovereignty. And those whom you invoke other than him do not possess as much as the membrane of a date seed.

If you invoke them, they do not hear your supplication. And if they heard, they would not respond to you. And on the day of resurrection, they will deny your association. And none can inform you like one acquainted with all matters.

0: And, O mankind, you are those in need of Allah, while Allah is the free of need, the praiseworthy. If He wills, He can do away with you and bring forth a new creation.
1: وَمَا ذَٰلِكَ عَلَى اللَّهِ بِعَزِيزٍ
0: And that is for Allah not difficult.

0: And no bearer of burdens will bear the burden of another. And if a heavily laden soul calls another to carry some of its load, nothing of it will be carried, even if he should be a close relative. You can only warn those who fear their Lord unseen and have established prayer. And whoever purifies himself only purifies himself for the benefit of his soul. And to Allah is the final destination.
1: وَمَا يَسْتَوِي الْأَعْمَى وَالْبَصِيرُ.
0: Not equal are the blind and the seeing.
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0: Nor are the darknesses and the light.
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0: Nor are the shade and the heat.

0: And not equal are the living and the dead. Indeed, Allah causes to hear whom He wills, but you cannot make hear those in the graves.
1: إن أنت إلا نذير.
0: You, O Muhammad, are not but a warner.
1: إنا
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1: Bismillahirrahmanirrahim.
0: In the name of Allah, the entirely merciful, the especially merciful.

0: Indeed, Pharaoh exalted himself in the land and made its people into factions, oppressing a sector among them, slaughtering their newborn sons and keeping their females alive. Indeed, he was of the corruptors.
1: وَنُرِيدُ أَن نَّمُنَّ عَلَى الَّذِينَ اسْتُضْعِفُوا

0: moon.
1: And establish them in the land, and show Pharaoh and his minister Haman and their soldiers through them that which they had feared.

And we inspired to the mother of Moses, suckle him. But when you fear for him, cast him into the river, and do not fear and do not grieve. Indeed, we will return him to you, and will make him one of the messengers.

And the family of Pharaoh picked him up out of the river, so that he would become to them an enemy and a cause of grief. Indeed, Pharaoh and Haman and their soldiers were deliberate sinners.

0: And the wife of Pharaoh said, He will be a comfort of the eye for me and for you. Do not kill him. Perhaps he may benefit us, or we may adopt him as a son. And they perceived not.
1: وأصبح

And the heart of Moses' mother became empty of all else. She was about to disclose the matter concerning him had we not bound fast her heart that she would be of the believers.

So we restored him to his mother, that she might be content and not grieve, and that she would know that the promise of Allah is true. But most of the people do not know.

And when he attained his full strength and was mentally mature, we bestowed upon him judgment and knowledge. And thus do we reward the doers of good.

0: Indeed, Pharaoh exalted himself in the land and made its people into factions, oppressing a sector among them, slaughtering their newborn sons and keeping their females alive. Indeed, he was of the corruptors.
1: ونريد أن نمن على الذين استضعفوا

and establish them in the land, and show Pharaoh and his minister Haman and their soldiers through them that which they had feared.

And we inspired to the mother of Moses, suckle him. But when you fear for him, cast him into the river, and do not fear and do not grieve. Indeed, we will return him to you, and will make him one of the messengers.

And the family of Pharaoh picked him up out of the river, so that he would become to them an enemy and a cause of grief. Indeed, Pharaoh and Haman and their soldiers were deliberate sinners.

And the wife of Pharaoh said, He will be a comfort of the eye for me and for you. Do not kill him. Perhaps he may benefit us, or we may adopt him as a son. And they perceived not.

And the heart of Moses' mother became empty of all else. She was about to disclose the matter concerning him had we not bound fast her heart that she would be of the believers.

And we had prevented from him all wet nurses before. So she said, shall I direct you to a household that will be responsible for him for you, while they are to him for his upbringing sincere?

0: So we restored him to his mother, that she might be content and not grieve, and that she would know that the promise of Allah is true.
1: CTV and C5 proudly present Hamari Ram, produced by Felicity Theatre. 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
5: بسم الله الرحمن الرحيم.
0: In the name of Allah, the entirely merciful, the especially merciful.
5: Alif

Alif, Lam, Ra. This is a book which we have revealed to you, O Muhammad, that you might bring mankind out of darknesses into the light by permission of their Lord, to the path of the exalted in might, the praiseworthy.

The ones who prefer the worldly life over the hereafter and avert people from the way of Allah, seeking to make it seem deviant, those are in extreme error.

And we did not send any messenger except speaking in the language of his people to state clearly for them. And Allah sends astray thereby whom he wills and guides whom he wills. And he is the exalted in might, the wise.

And we certainly sent Moses with our signs, saying, Bring out your people from darknesses into the light and remind them of the days of Allah. Indeed, in that are signs for everyone patient and grateful.

And recall, O children of Israel, when Moses said to his people, Remember the favor of Allah upon you when he saved you from the people of Pharaoh, who were afflicting you with the worst torment and were slaughtering your newborn sons and keeping your females alive. And in that was a great trial from your Lord.

And remember when your Lord proclaimed, "If you are grateful, I will surely increase you in favor. But if you deny, indeed my punishment is severe."

And Moses said, if you should disbelieve, you and whoever is on the earth entirely, indeed, Allah is free of need and praiseworthy.

Has there not reached you the news of those before you, the people of Noah, and Ad, and Thamud, and those after them? No one knows them but Allah. Their messengers brought them clear proofs, but they returned their hands to their mouths and said, "Indeed, we disbelieve in that with which you have been sent, and indeed we are, about that to which you invite us, in disquieting doubt."

Their messenger said, "Can there be doubt about Allah, creator of the heavens and earth? He invites you that he may forgive you of your sins, and he delays you your death for a specified term." They said, "You are not but men like us who wish to avert us from what our fathers were worshipping. So bring us a clear authority."

Their messenger said to them, "We are only men like you, but Allah confers favor upon whom He wills of His servants. It has never been for us to bring you evidence except by permission of Allah. And upon Allah, let the believers rely."

And why should we not rely upon Allah while He has guided us to our good ways? And we will surely be patient against whatever harm you should cause us. And upon Allah, let those who would rely, indeed rely.

And those who disbelieved said to their messengers, "We will surely drive you out of our land, or you must return to our religion." So their Lord inspired to them, "We will surely destroy the wrongdoers."

0: And we will surely cause you to dwell in the land after them. That is for he who fears my position and fears my threat.
1: وَاسْتَفْتَحُوا وَخَابَ كُلُّ جَبَّارٍ عَنِيدٍ.
0: And they requested victory from Allah, and disappointed, therefore, was every obstinate tyrant.

He will gulp it, but will be hardly able to swallow it. And death will come to him from everywhere, but he is not to die. And before him is a massive punishment.

0: The example of those who disbelieve in their Lord is that their deeds are like ashes which the wind blows forcefully on a stormy day. They are unable to keep from what they earned a single thing. That is what is extreme error.
1: أَلَمْ تَرَ أَنَّ اللَّهَ خَلَقَ السَّمَاوَاتِ وَالْأَرْضَ بِالْحَقِّ إِنْ يَشَأْ يُذْهِبْكُمْ وَيَأْتِ بِخَلْقٍ جَدِيدٍ.
0: Have you not seen that Allah created the heavens and the earth in truth? If He wills, He can do away with you and produce a new creation.
1: وَمَا ذَٰلِكَ عَلَى اللَّهِ بِعَزِيزٍ.
0: And that is not difficult for Allah.

0: And they will come out for judgment before Allah all together. And the weak will say to those who were arrogant, "Indeed, we were your followers, so can you avail us anything against the punishment of Allah?" They will say, "If Allah had guided us, we would have guided you. It is all the same for us whether we show."
1: Bismillahir Rahmanir Rahim.
2: In the name of Allah, the entirely merciful, the especially merciful.

It is Allah who erected the heavens without pillars that you can see. Then He established Himself above the throne and made subject the sun and the moon, each running its course for a specified term. He arranges each matter. He details the signs that you may, of the meeting with your Lord, be certain.

And it is He who spread the earth and placed therein firmly set mountains and rivers, and from all of the fruits He made therein two mates. He causes the night to cover the day. Indeed, in that are signs for a people who give thought.

And within the land are neighboring plots and gardens of grapevines and crops and palm trees, growing several from a root or otherwise, watered with one water. But we make some of them exceed others in quality of fruit. Indeed, in that are signs for a people who reason.

And if you are astonished, O Muhammad, then astonishing is their saying, when we are dust, will we indeed be brought into a new creation? Those are the ones who have disbelieved in their Lord, and those will have shackles upon their necks, and those are the companions of the fire, they will abide therein eternally.

They impatiently urge you to bring about evil before good, while there has already occurred before them similar punishments to what they demand. And indeed, your Lord is full of forgiveness for the people, despite their wrongdoing. And indeed, your Lord is severe in penalty.

And those who disbelieved say, why has a sign not been sent down to him from his Lord? You are only a warner, and for every people is a guide.

0: Allah knows what every female carries, and what the wombs lose prematurely or exceed, and everything with Him is by due measure.
1: عالم الغيب والشهادة الكبير المتعال.
0: He is knower of the unseen and the witnessed, the grand, the exalted.

It is the same to him concerning you, whether one conceals his speech or one publicizes it, and whether one is hidden by night or conspicuous among others by day.

For each one are successive angels before and behind him who protect him by the decree of Allah. Indeed, Allah will not change the condition of a people until they change what is in themselves. And when Allah intends for a people ill, there is no repelling it, and there is not for them besides him any patron.

And the thunder exalts Allah with praise of Him, and the angels as well from fear of Him, and He sends thunderbolts and strikes therewith whom He wills while they dispute about Allah, and He is severe in assault.

To him alone is the supplication of truth, and those they call upon besides him do not respond to them with a thing, except as one who stretches his hands toward water from afar, calling it to reach his mouth, but it will not reach it thus. And the supplication of the disbelievers is not but in error.

And to Allah prostrates whoever is within the heavens and the earth, willingly or by compulsion, and their shadows as well in the mornings and the afternoons.

Say, who is Lord of the heavens and earth? Say, Allah. Say, have you then taken besides him allies, not possessing even for themselves any benefit or any harm? Say, is the blind equivalent to the seeing, or is darkness equivalent to light? Or have they attributed to Allah partners who created like his creation, so that the creation of each seemed similar to them? Say, Allah is the creator of all things, and he is the one, the prevailing.

He sends down from the sky rain, and valleys flow according to their capacity, and the torrent carries a rising foam. And from that ore which they heat in the fire, desiring adornments and utensils, is a foam like it. Thus Allah presents the example of truth and falsehood. As for the foam, it vanishes, being cast off. But as for that which benefits the people, it remains on the earth. Thus does Allah present examples.

0: And
1: for those who have responded to their Lord is the best reward. But those who did not respond to him, if they had all that is in the earth.
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And they say, our hearts are within coverings from that to which you invite us, and in our ears is deafness, and between us and you is a partition. So work, indeed we are working.

0: Say, O Muhammad, I am only a man like you, to whom it has been revealed that your God is but one God. So take a straight course to him and seek his forgiveness. And woe to those who associate others with Allah.
1: الذين لا يؤتون الزكاة وهم بالآخرة هم كافرون.
0: Those who do not give zakah, and in the hereafter they are disbelievers.
1: إن الذين آمنوا وعملوا الصالحات لهم أجر غير ممنون.
0: Indeed, those who believe and do righteous deeds, for them is a reward uninterrupted.
1: قُلْ

And he placed on the earth firmly set mountains over its surface, and he blessed it and determined therein its creatures' sustenance in 4 days without distinction, for the information of those who ask.

Then he directed himself to the heaven while it was smoke, and said to it and to the earth, "Come into being, willingly or by compulsion." They said, "We have come willingly."

And he completed them as 7 heavens within 2 days, and inspired in each heaven its command. And we adorned the nearest heaven with lamps and as protection. That is the determination of the exalted in might, the knowing.

That occurred when the messengers had come to them before them and after them, saying, Worship not except Allah. They said, If our Lord had willed, He would have sent down the angels. So indeed we, in that with which you have been sent, are disbelievers.

0: خلقهم هو أشد منهم قوة وكانوا بآياتنا يجحدون.
1: As for Ad, they were arrogant upon the earth without right and said, Who is greater than us in strength? Did they not consider that Allah, who created them, was greater than them in strength? But they were rejecting our signs.

So we sent upon them a screaming wind during days of misfortune to make them taste the punishment of disgrace in the worldly life. But the punishment of the hereafter is more disgracing, and they will not be helped.

0: And as for Thamud, we guided them, but they preferred blindness over guidance. So the thunderbolt of humiliating punishment seized them for what they used to earn.
1: وَنَجَّيْنَا الَّذِينَ آمَنُوا وَكَانُوا يَتَّقُونَ
0: And we saved those who believed and used to fear Allah.

Until when they reach it, their hearing and their eyes and their skins will testify against them of what they used to do.

0: وهو خلقكم أول مرة وإليه ترجعون.
1: And they will say to their skins, why have you testified against us? They will say, we were made to speak by Allah, who has made everything speak, and He created you the first time, and to Him you are returned.

And you were not covering yourselves, lest your hearing testify against you, or your sight, or your skins. But you assumed that Allah does not know much of what you do.

So even if they are patient, the fire is a residence for them. And if they ask to appease Allah, they will not be of those who are allowed to appease.

And we appointed for them companions, who made attractive to them what was before them, what was behind them of sin. And the word has come into effect upon them, among nations which had passed on before them of jinn and men. Indeed, they all were losers.

And those who disbelieve say, do not listen to this Quran and speak noisily during the recitation of it, that perhaps you will overcome.

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0: Sad, by the Quran containing reminder.
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0: But those who disbelieve are in pride and dissension.

And they wondered that there has come to them a warner from among themselves. And the disbelievers say, this is a magician and a liar.

And the eminent among them went forth, saying, Continue, and be patient over the defense of your gods. Indeed, this is a thing intended.

Has the message been revealed to him out of all of us? Rather, they are in doubt about my message. Rather, they have not yet tasted my punishment.

0: Or is theirs the dominion of the heavens and the earth and what is between them? Then let them ascend through any ways of access.
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0: They are but soldiers who will be defeated there among the companies of disbelievers.
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0: The people of Noah denied before them, and the tribe of Ad, and Pharaoh, the owner of stakes.

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1: إِن كُلٌّ إِلَّا كَذَّبَ الرُّسُلَ فَحَقَّ عِقَابٌ.
0: Each of them denied the messengers, so my penalty was justified.

Be patient over what they say, and remember our servant David, the possessor of strength. Indeed, he was one who repeatedly turned back to Allah.

When they entered upon David and he was alarmed by them, they said, "Fear not, we are two adversaries, one of whom has wronged the other. So judge between us with truth, and do not exceed it, and guide us to the sound path."

Indeed, this, my brother, has 99 ewes, and I have one ewe. So he said, entrust her to me, and he overpowered me in speech.

David said, "He has certainly wronged you in demanding your ewe in addition to his ewes. And indeed, many associates oppress one another, except for those who believe and do righteous deeds, and few are they." And David became certain that we had tried him, and he asked forgiveness of his Lord, and fell down bowing in prostration, and turned in repentance to Allah.

0: We said, O David, indeed we have made you a successor upon the earth. So judge between the people in truth, and do not follow your own desire, as it will lead you astray from the way of Allah. Indeed, those who go astray from the way of Allah will have a severe punishment for having forgotten the day of account.
1: وَمَا

And we did not create the heaven and the earth and that between them aimlessly. That is the assumption of those who disbelieve. So woe to those who disbelieve from the fire.

This is a blessed book which we have revealed to you, O Muhammad, that they might reflect upon its verses, and that those of understanding would be reminded.

0: And to David we gave Solomon, an excellent servant. Indeed, he was one repeatedly turning back to Allah.
1: إذ عرض عليه بالعشي الصافنات الجياد.
0: Mentioned when there were exhibited before him in the afternoon the poised standing race horses.
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0: He said, return them to me, and set about striking their legs and necks.

0: He said, "My Lord, forgive me and grant me a kingdom such as will not belong to anyone after me. Indeed, you are the bestower."
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seen. These are the verses of the Quran and a clear book. As guidance and good tidings for the believers.

0: Indeed, for those who do not believe in the hereafter, we have made pleasing to them their deeds, so they wander blindly.
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0: Those are the ones for whom there will be the worst of punishment, and in the hereafter they are the greatest losers.
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0: And indeed, O Muhammad, you receive the Quran from one wise and knowing.

Mention when Moses said to his family, "Indeed, I have perceived a fire. I will bring you from there information, or will bring you a burning torch that you may warm yourselves."

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Blessed is whoever is at the fire and whoever is around it, and exalted is Allah, Lord of the worlds.

And he was told, "Throw down your staff." 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Allah said, "O Moses, fear not. Indeed, in my presence, the messengers do not fear."

Otherwise, he who wrongs then substitutes good after evil. Indeed, I am forgiving and merciful.

And put your hand into the opening of your garment at the breast. It will come out white without disease. These are among the 9 signs you will take to Pharaoh and his people. Indeed, they have been a people defiantly disobedient.

And they rejected them, while their inner selves were convinced thereof, out of injustice and haughtiness. So see how was the end of the corruptors.

And we had certainly given to David and Solomon knowledge. And they said, Praise is due to Allah, who has favored us over many of his believing servants.

And Solomon inherited David. He said, O people, we have been taught the language of birds, and we have been given from all things. Indeed, this is evident bounty.

until when they came upon the valley of the ants, an ant said, O ants, enter your dwellings, that you not be crushed by Solomon and his soldiers while they perceive not.

0: So Solomon smiled, amused at her speech, and said, "My Lord, enable me to be grateful for your favor which you have bestowed upon me and upon my parents, and to do righteousness of which you approve. And admit me by your mercy into the ranks of your righteous servants."
1: وتفقد الطير فقال ما لي لا أرى الهدهد أم كان من الغائبين.
0: And he took attendance of the birds and said, "Why do I not see the hoopoe? Or is he among the absent?"

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1: I found her and her people prostrating to the sun instead of Allah, and Satan has made their deeds pleasing to them and diverted them from his way, so they are not guided.
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1: And so they do not prostrate to Allah, who brings forth what is hidden within the heavens and the earth, and knows what you conceal and what you declare.

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0: Solomon said, we will see whether you were truthful or were of the liars.
1: اذهب

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0: Be not haughty with me, but come to me in submission as Muslims.

Within 3 to 9 years. To Allah belongs the command before and after, and that day the believers will rejoice.

Do they not contemplate within themselves? Allah has not created the heavens and the earth and what is between them, except in truth and for a specified term. And indeed, many of the people, in the matter of the meeting with their Lord, are disbelievers.

Have they not traveled through the earth and observed how was the end of those before them? They were greater than them in power, and they plowed the earth and built it up more than they have built it up. And their messengers came to them with clear evidences. And Allah would not ever have wronged them, but they were wronging themselves.

0: Allah begins creation, then He will repeat it. Then to Him you will be returned.
1: وَيَوْمَ تَقُومُ السَّاعَةُ يُبْلِسُ الْمُجْرِمُونَ
0: And the day the hour appears, the criminals will be in despair.

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0: 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And exalted is he at night and when you are at noon.
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0: He brings the living out of the dead and brings the dead out of the living and brings to life the earth after its lifelessness. And thus will you be brought out.

And of his signs is that he created for you from yourselves mates that you may find tranquility in them. And he placed between you affection and mercy. Indeed, in that are signs for a people who give thought.

And of his signs is the creation of the heavens and the earth, and the diversity of your languages and your colors. Indeed, in that are signs for those of knowledge.

And of his signs is your sleep by night and day, and your seeking of his bounty. Indeed, in that are signs for a people who listen.

And of his signs is that he shows you the lightning, causing fear and aspiration. And he sends down rain from the sky, by which he brings to life the earth after its lifelessness. Indeed, in that are signs for a people who use reason.

0: soon.
1: And of his signs is that the heaven and earth remain by his command. Then when he calls you with a single call from the earth, immediately you will come forth.

0: 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All are to him devoutly obedient.
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Then He repeats it, and that is even easier for Him. To Him belongs the highest attribute in the heavens and earth, and He is the exalted in might, the wise.

0: He presents to you an example from yourselves. Do you have among those whom your right hands possess any partners in what we have provided for you, so that you are equal therein and would fear them as you fear of one another within a partnership? Thus do we detail the verses for a people who use reason.
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4: Bismillahirrahmanirrahim.
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1: This is a mention of the mercy of your Lord to his servant Zechariah.
0: إذ نادى ربه نداء خفيا.
1: When he called to his Lord a private supplication.

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0: 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So give me from yourself an heir.
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0: Who will inherit me and inherit from the family of Jacob, and make him, my Lord, pleasing to you.

0: Zechariah.
1: He was told, Zechariah, indeed, we give you good tidings of a boy whose name will be John. We have not assigned to any before this name.

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He said, "Your sign is that you will not speak to the people for 3 nights, being sound."

Allah said, O John, take the scripture with determination. And we gave him judgment while yet a boy. And affection from us and purity, and he was fearing of Allah. And dutiful to his parents, and he was not a disobedient tyrant. And peace be upon him the day he was born, and the day he dies, and the day he is raised alive.

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Then we sent to her our angel, and he represented himself to her as a well-proportioned man.

0: He said, thus it will be. Your Lord says, it is easy for me, and we will make him a sign to the people and a mercy from us, and it is a matter already decreed.
1: فَحَمَلَتْهُ فَانْتَبَذَتْ بِهِ مَكَانًا قَصِيًّا.
0: So she conceived him, and she withdrew with him to a remote place.

0: So eat and drink and be contented. And if you see from among humanity anyone, say, indeed, I have vowed to the Most Merciful abstention, so I will not speak today to any man.
1: فأتت به قومها تحمله قالوا يا مريم لقد جئت شيئا فريا.
0: Then she brought him to her people, carrying him. They said, O Mary, you have certainly done a thing unprecedented.
1: Yeah.

0: So she pointed to him. They said, how can we speak to one who is in the cradle, a child? Jesus said, indeed, I am the servant of Allah. He has given me the scripture and made me a prophet.
1: CTV and C5 proudly present Hamari Ram, produced by Felicity Theatre, India aur Dubai mein houseful shows ke baad, ab pehli baar London mein, dekhiye Ashutosh Rana ko as Ravan aur Rahul R. Bhuchar ko Prabhu Shri Ram ke roop mein, Ramayan ki undiscovered stories live on stage, 9 se 12 July, Eventim Apollo, Hammersmith, Hamari Ram. 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
2: Bismillahirrahmanirrahim.
0: In the name of Allah, the entirely merciful, the especially merciful.

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Rather, it is the truth from your Lord, O Muhammad, that you may warn a people to whom no warner has come before you, so perhaps they will be guided.

It is Allah who created the heavens and the earth and whatever is between them in 6 days. Then He established Himself above the throne. You have not besides Him any protector or any intercessor. So will you not be reminded?

0: He arranges each matter from the heaven to the earth. Then it will ascend to him in a day, the extent of which is 1,000 years of those which you count.
1: ذَلِكَ عَالِمُ الْغَيْبِ وَالشَّهَادَةِ الْعَزِيزُ الرَّحِيمُ
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0: Who perfected everything which he created, and began the creation of man from clay.

Then he proportioned him and breathed into him from his created soul, and made for you hearing and vision and hearts. Little are you grateful.

And they say, when we are lost within the earth, will we indeed be recreated in a new creation? Rather, they are, in the matter of the meeting with their Lord, disbelievers.

If you could but see when the criminals are hanging their heads before their Lord, saying, Our Lord, we have seen and heard, so return us to the world. We will work righteousness. Indeed, we are now certain.

And if we had willed, we could have given every soul its guidance. But the word from me will come into effect that I will surely fill hell with jinn and people all together.

So taste punishment because you forgot the meeting of this, your day. Indeed, we have accordingly forgotten you. And taste the punishment of eternity for what you used to do.

But as for those who defiantly disobeyed, their refuge is the fire. Every time they wish to emerge from it, they will be returned to it while it is said to them, "Taste the punishment of the fire which you used to deny."

And who is more unjust than one who is reminded of the verses of his Lord, then he turns away from them? Indeed, we, from the criminals, will take retribution.

And we certainly gave Moses the scripture, so do not be in doubt over his meeting. And we made the Torah guidance for the children of Israel.

Has it not become clear to them how many generations we destroyed before them as they walk among their dwellings? Indeed, in that are signs. Then do they not hear?

Have they not seen that we drive the water in clouds to barren land, and bring forth thereby crops from which their livestock eat, and they themselves? Then do they not see?

0: Say, O Muhammad, on the day of conquest, the belief of those who had disbelieved will not benefit them, nor will they be reprieved.
1: فَأَعْرِضْ عَنْهُمْ وَانْتَظِرْ إِنَّهُمْ مُنْتَظِرُونَ
0: 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Indeed, they are waiting.

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0: 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Indeed, we created men from sticky clay. But you wonder while they mock.
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0: The angels will be ordered. Gather those who committed wrong, their kinds, and what they used to worship.

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0: 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Indeed, they are to be questioned.
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0: 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Why do you not help each other?"
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0: But they, that day, are in surrender.

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0: The oppressors will say, rather, you yourselves were not believers.

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0: 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Indeed, we were deviators.

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0: There will be circulated among them a cup of wine from a flowing spring.
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1: يقول أئنك لمن المصدقين.
0: Who would say, "Are you indeed of those who believe?"

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1: قال هل أنتم مطلعون.
0: He will say, would you care to look?
1: فاطلع فرآه في سواء الجحيم.
0: And he will look and see him in the midst of the hellfire.
1: قال تالله إن كدت لتردين.
0: He will say, by Allah, you almost ruined me.
1: ولولا نعمة ربي لكنت من المحضرين.
0: If not for the favor of my Lord, I would have been of those brought into hell.
1: أفما نحن بميتين.
0: Then, are we not to die?
1: إلا موتتنا الأولى وما نحن بمعذبين.
0: Except for our first death, and we will not be punished.
1: إن هذا لهو الفوز العظيم.
0: Indeed, this is the great attainment.

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Say, the decision concerning bounties is for Allah and the Messenger. So fear Allah and amend that which is between you, and obey Allah and His Messenger if you should be believers.

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0: Those are the believers, truly. For them are degrees of high position with their Lord, and forgiveness and noble provision.
1: كَمَا أَخْرَجَكَ رَبُّكَ

It is just as when your Lord brought you out of your home for the battle of Badr in truth, while indeed a party among the believers were unwilling.

0: Remember, O believers, when Allah promised you one of the two groups, that it would be yours, and you wished that the unarmed one would be yours. But Allah intended to establish the truth by His words, and to eliminate the disbelievers.
1: لِيُحِقَّ الْحَقَّ وَيُبْطِلَ الْبَاطِلَ وَلَوْ كَرِهَ الْمُجْرِمُونَ.
0: That he should establish the truth and abolish falsehood, even if the criminals disliked it.

Remember when you asked help of your Lord, and He answered you, "Indeed, I will reinforce you with 1,000 from the angels, following one another."

And Allah made it naught but good tidings, and so that your hearts would be assured thereby. And victory is naught but from Allah. Indeed, Allah is exalted in might and wise.

Remember when he overwhelmed you with drowsiness, giving security from him, and sent down upon you from the sky rain by which to purify you and remove from you the evil suggestions of Satan, and to make steadfast your hearts and plant firmly thereby your feet?

Remember when your Lord inspired to the angels, "I am with you, so strengthen those who have believed. I will cast terror into the hearts of those who disbelieved, so strike them upon the necks and strike from them every fingertip."

That is because they opposed Allah and His Messenger. And whoever opposes Allah and His Messenger, indeed, Allah is severe in penalty.

And whoever turns his back to them on such a day, unless swerving as a strategy for war or joining another company, has certainly returned with anger upon him from Allah, and his refuge is hell, and wretched is the destination.

And you did not kill them, but it was Allah who killed them. And you threw not, O Muhammad, when you threw, but it was Allah who threw, that He might test the believers with a good test. Indeed, Allah is hearing and knowing.

If you disbelievers seek the victory, the defeat has come to you. And if you desist from hostilities, it is best for you. But if you return to war, we will return. And never will you be availed by your large company at all, even if it should increase. And that is because Allah is with the believers.

0: O you who have believed, obey Allah and His Messenger, and do not turn from Him while you hear His order.
1: ولا تكونوا كالذين قالوا سمعنا وهم لا يسمعون.
0: And do not be like those who say, "We have heard," while they do not hear.

Had Allah known any good in them, He would have made them hear. And if He had made them hear, they would still have turned away while they were refusing.

0: O you who have believed, respond to Allah and to the Messenger when He calls you to that which gives you life. And know that Allah intervenes between a man and his heart, and that to Him you will be gathered.
1: What?

0: رزقكم ورزقكم من الطيبات لعلكم تشكرون.
1: And remember when you were few and oppressed in the land, fearing that people might abduct you, but he sheltered you, supported you with his victory, and provided you with good things, that you might be grateful.
0: Ya ayyuha alladhina amanu la takhunu allaha wal rasoola wa takhunu amanatikum wa antum ta'lamun.
1: O you who have believed, do not betray Allah and the Messenger, or betray your trusts while you know the consequence.

O you who have believed, if you fear Allah, He will grant you a criterion and will remove from you your misdeeds and forgive you. And Allah is the possessor of great bounty.

And remember, O Muhammad, when those who disbelieved plotted against you to restrain you or kill you or evict you from Mecca. But they plan, and Allah plans, and Allah is the best of planners.

And when our verses are recited to them, they say, "We have heard. If we willed, we could say something like this. This is not but legends of the former peoples."

And remember when they said, O Allah, if this should be the truth from you, then rain down upon us stones from the sky or bring us the painful punishment.

But why should Allah not punish them while they obstruct people from Al-Masjid Al-Haram, and they were not fit to be its guardians? Its true guardians are not but the righteous, but most of them do not know.

Indeed, those who disbelieve spend their wealth to avert people from the way of Allah. So they will spend it, then it will be for them a source of regret, then they will be overcome. And those who have disbelieved, unto hell they will be gathered.

This is so that Allah may distinguish the wicked from the good, and place the wicked, some of them upon others, and heap them all together, and put them into hell. It is those who are the losers.

Say to those who have disbelieved that if they cease, what has previously occurred will be forgiven for them. But if they return to hostility, then the precedent of the former rebellious peoples has already taken place.

And fight them until there is no fitna, and until the religion, all of it, is for Allah. And if they cease, then indeed, Allah is seeing of what they do.

And know that anything you obtain of war booty, then indeed for Allah is 1/5 of it, and for the Messenger, and for his near relatives and the orphans, the needy and the stranded traveler, if you have believed in Allah and in that which we sent down to our servant on the day of Criterion, the day when the two armies met, and Allah over all things is competent.

Remember when you were on the near side of the valley, and they were on the farther side, and the caravan was lower in position than you? If you had made an appointment to meet, you would have missed the appointment. But it was so that Allah might accomplish a matter already destined, that those who perished through disbelief would perish upon evidence, and those who lived in faith would live upon evidence. And indeed, Allah is hearing and knowing.

Remember, O Muhammad, when Allah showed them to you in your dream as few, and if He had shown them to you as many, you believers would have lost courage and would have disputed in the matter of whether to fight. But Allah saved you from that. Indeed, He is knowing of that within the breasts.

And remember when he showed them to you, when you met as few in your eyes, and he made you appear as few in their eyes, so that Allah might accomplish a matter already destined. And to Allah are all matters returned.

And obey Allah and His Messenger, and do not dispute and thus lose courage, and then your strength would depart. And be patient. Indeed, Allah is with the patient.

And do not be like those who came forth from their homes insolently, and to be seen by people, and avert them from the way of Allah. And Allah is encompassing of what they do.

0: Muhammad.
1: And remember when Satan made their deeds pleasing to them and said, no one can overcome you today from among the people, and indeed I am your protector. But when the two armies sighted each other, he turned on his heels and said, indeed, I am disassociated from you. Indeed, I see what you do not see. Indeed, I fear Allah, and Allah is severe in penalty.

Remember when the hypocrites and those in whose hearts was disease said, their religion has deluded those Muslims. But whoever relies upon Allah, then indeed Allah is exalted in might and wise.

And if you could but see when the angels take the souls of those who disbelieved, they are striking their faces on their backs and saying, "Taste the punishment of the burning fire."

0: That is for what your hands have put forth of evil, and because Allah is not ever unjust to His servants.
1: كَدَأْبِ آلِ فِرْعَوْنَ وَالَّذِينَ مِنْ قَبْلِهِمْ كَفَرُوا بِآيَاتِ اللَّهِ فَأَخَذَهُمُ اللَّهِ

Theirs is like the custom of the people of Pharaoh and of those before them. They disbelieved in the signs of Allah, so Allah seized them for their sins. Indeed, Allah is powerful and severe in penalty.

That is because Allah would not change a favor which He had bestowed upon a people until they change what is within themselves. And indeed, Allah is hearing and knowing.

Theirs is like the custom of the people of Pharaoh and of those before them. They denied the signs of their Lord, so we destroyed them for their sins, and we drowned the people of Pharaoh, and all of them were wrongdoers.

0: The ones with whom you made a treaty, but then they break their pledge every time, and they do not fear Allah.
1: فَإِمَّا تَثْقَفَنَّهُمْ فِي الْحَرْبِ فَشَرِّدْ بِهِمْ مَنْ خَلْفَهُمْ لَعَلَّهُمْ يَذَّكَّرُونَ.
0: So if you, O Muhammad, gain dominance over them in war, disperse by means of them those behind them, that perhaps they will be reminded.

If you have reason to fear from a people betrayal, throw their treaty back to them, putting you on equal terms. Indeed, Allah does not like traitors.

0: يتوفى إليكم وأنتم لا تظلمون.
1: And prepare against them whatever you are able of power and of steeds of war by which you may terrify the enemy of Allah and your enemy and others besides them whom you know not but whom Allah knows. And whatever you spend in the cause of Allah will be fully repaid to you and you will not be wronged.
0: وَإِن جَنَحُوا لِلسَّلْمِ فَجَنَحْ لَهُ

and brought together their hearts. If you had spent all that is in the earth, you could not have brought their hearts together. But Allah brought them together. Indeed,

O Prophet, urge the believers to battle. If there are among you 20 who are steadfast, they will overcome 200. And if there are among you 100 who are steadfast, they will overcome 1,000 of those who have disbelieved, because they are a people who do not understand.

Now, Allah has lightened the hardship for you, and He knows that among you is weakness. So if there are from you 100 who are steadfast, they will overcome 200. And if there are among you 1,000, they will overcome 2,000 by permission of Allah. And Allah is with the steadfast.

It is not for a prophet to have captives of war until he inflicts a massacre upon Allah's enemies in the land. Some Muslims desire the commodities of this world, but Allah desires for you the hereafter, and Allah is exalted in might and wise.

So consume what you have taken of war booty as being lawful and good, and fear Allah. Indeed, Allah is forgiving and merciful.

O Prophet, say to whoever is in your hands of the captives, if Allah knows any good in your hearts, He will give you something better than what was taken from you, and He will forgive you. And Allah is forgiving and merciful.

But if they intend to betray you, then they have already betrayed Allah before, and He empowered you over them. And Allah is knowing and wise.

Indeed, those who have believed and emigrated and fought with their wealth and lives in the cause of Allah, and those who gave shelter and aided, they are allies of one another. But those who believed and did not emigrate, for you there is no guardianship of them until they emigrate. And if they seek help of you for the religion, then you must help, except against a people between yourselves and whom is a treaty. And Allah is seeing of what you do.

And those who disbelieved are allies of one another. If you do not do so, there will be fitna on earth and great corruption.

But those who have believed and emigrated and fought in the cause of Allah, and those who gave shelter and aided, it is they who are the believers, truly. For them is forgiveness and noble provision.

And those who believed after the initial emigration and emigrated and fought with you, they are of you. But those of blood relationship are more entitled to inheritance in the decree of Allah. Indeed, Allah is knowing of all things.

0: ميم
1: تلك آيات الكتاب الحكيم.
0: These are verses of the wise book.
1: هدى ورحمة للمحسنين.
0: As guidance and mercy for the doers of good.

And of the people is he who buys the amusement of speech to mislead others from the way of Allah without knowledge, and who takes it in ridicule. Those will have a humiliating punishment.

And when our verses are recited to him, he turns away arrogantly as if he had not heard them, as if there was in his ears deafness. So give him tidings of a painful punishment.

He created the heavens without pillars that you see, and has cast into the earth firmly set mountains, lest it should shift with you, and dispersed therein from every creature. And we sent down rain from the sky, and made grow therein plants of every noble kind.

This is the creation of Allah. So show me what those other than Him have created. Rather, the wrongdoers are in clear error.

And we had certainly given Luqman wisdom and said, be grateful to Allah. And whoever is grateful for the benefit of himself. And whoever denies his favor, then indeed Allah is free of need and praiseworthy.

And mention, O Muhammad, when Luqman said to his son while he was instructing him, O my son, do not associate anything with Allah. Indeed, association with Him is great injustice.

And we have enjoined upon man care for his parents. His mother carried him, increasing her in weakness upon weakness, and his weaning is in 2 years. Be grateful to me and to your parents. To me is the final destination.

But if they endeavor to make you associate with me that of which you have no knowledge, do not obey them, but accompany them in this world with appropriate kindness, and follow the way of those who turn back to me in repentance. Then to me will be your return, and I will inform you about what you used to do.

And Luqman said, O my son, indeed, if a wrong should be the weight of a mustard seed, and should be within a rock or anywhere in the heavens or in the earth, Allah will bring it forth. Indeed, Allah is subtle and acquainted.

O my son, establish prayer, enjoin what is right, forbid what is wrong, and be patient over what befalls you. Indeed, all that is of the matters requiring determination.

And do not turn your cheek in contempt toward people, and do not walk through the earth exultantly. Indeed, Allah does not like everyone self-deluded and boastful.

Do you not see that Allah has made subject to you whatever is in the heavens and whatever is in the earth, and amply bestowed upon you His favors, both apparent and unapparent? But of the people is he who disputes about Allah without knowledge or guidance or an enlightening book from Him.

0: And when it is said to them, follow what Allah has revealed, they say, rather, we will follow that upon which we found our fathers. Even if Satan was inviting them to the punishment of the blaze,
1: وَمَنْ يُسْلِمْ وَجْهَهُ إِلَى اللَّهِ وَهُوَ مُحْسِنٌ فَقَدِ اسْتَمْسَكَ بِالْعُرْوَةِ الْوُثْقَى وَإِلَى اللَّهِ عَاقِبَةُ الْأُمُورِ.
0: And whoever submits his face to Allah while he is a doer of good, then he has grasped the most trustworthy handhold. And to Allah will be the outcome of all matters.

And whoever has disbelieved, let not his disbelief grieve you. To us is their return, and we will inform them of what they did. Indeed, Allah is knowing of that within the breasts.

0: Aleph, Lam, Ra. These are the verses of the book and a clear Quran.
1: ربما يود الذين كفروا لو كانوا مسلمين.
0: Perhaps those who disbelieve will wish that they had been Muslims.
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0: Let them eat and enjoy themselves and be diverted by false hope, for they are going to know.

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1: ما تسبق من أمة أجلها وما يستأخرون.
0: No nation will precede its term, nor will they remain thereafter.

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0: Indeed, it is we who sent down the message, and indeed, we will be its guardian.
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0: And no messenger would come to them except that they ridiculed him.
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0: 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And indeed, it is we who give life and cause death, and we are the inheritor.
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0: Having been told, enter it in peace, safe and secure.

0: 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And that it is my punishment which is the painful punishment.
1: ونبئهم عن ضيف إبراهيم.
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0: 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Except the family of Lot, indeed we will save them all.
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0: And we have come to you with truth, and indeed we are truthful.
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And we conveyed to him the decree of that matter, that those sinners would be eliminated by early morning. And the people of the city came rejoicing.

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And fear Allah and do not disgrace me. They said, "Have we not forbidden you from protecting people?"

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0: 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And indeed, the hour is coming. So forgive with gracious forgiveness.
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0: Who have made the Quran into portions.
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0: So by your Lord, we will surely question them all.
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0: Then declare what you are commanded and turn away from the polytheists.
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0: Indeed, we are sufficient for you against the mockers.

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0: So exalt Allah with praise of your Lord and be of those who prostrate to Him.
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0: And worship your Lord until there comes to you the certainty death.
2: بسم الله الرحمن الرحيم.
0: In the name of Allah, the entirely merciful, the especially merciful.
2: الحمد

All praise is due to Allah, creator of the heavens and the earth, who made the angels messengers having wings, two or three or four. He increases in creation what He wills. Indeed, Allah is over all things competent.

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And whatever He withholds, none can release it thereafter. And He is the exalted in might, the wise.

O mankind, remember the favor of Allah upon you. 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There is no deity except Him, so how are you deluded?

And if they deny you, O Muhammad, already were messengers denied before you, and to Allah are returned all matters.

O mankind, indeed the promise of Allah is truth. So let not the worldly life delude you, and be not deceived about Allah by the deceiver.

Then is one to whom the evil of his deed has been made attractive, so he considers it good, like one rightly guided? For indeed, Allah sends astray whom He wills and guides whom He wills. So do not let yourself perish over them in regret. Indeed, Allah is knowing of what they do.

And it is Allah who sends the winds, and they stir the clouds, and we drive them to a dead land, and give life thereby to the earth after its lifelessness. Thus is the resurrection.

Whoever desires honor through power, then to Allah belongs all honor. To Him ascends good speech, and righteous work raises it. But they who plot evil deeds will have a severe punishment, and the plotting of those, it will perish.

And Allah created you from dust, then from a sperm drop. Then He made you mates. And no female conceives, nor does she give birth except with His knowledge. And no aged person is granted additional life, nor is his lifespan lessened, but that it is in a register. Indeed, that for Allah is easy.

And not alike are the two bodies of water. One is fresh and sweet, palatable for drinking, and one is salty and bitter. And from each you eat tender meat and extract ornaments which you wear, and you see the ships plowing through them that you might seek of his bounty, and perhaps you will be grateful.

He causes the night to enter the day, and he causes the day to enter the night, and has subjected the sun and the moon, each running its course for a specified term. That is Allah, your Lord. To him belongs sovereignty. And those whom you invoke other than him do not possess as much as the membrane of a date seed.

If you invoke them, they do not hear your supplication. And if they heard, they would not respond to you. And on the day of resurrection, they will deny your association. And none can inform you like one acquainted with all matters.

0: O mankind, you are those in need of Allah, while Allah is the free of need, the praiseworthy.
1: إِن يَشَأْ يُذْهِبْكُمْ وَيَأْتِ بِخَلْقٍ جَدِيدٍ
0: If he wills, he can do away with you and bring forth a new creation.
1: وَمَا ذَلِكَ عَلَى اللَّهِ بِعَزِيزٍ
0: And that is for Allah not difficult.

And no bearer of burdens will bear the burden of another. And if a heavily laden soul calls another to carry some of its load, nothing of it will be carried, even if he should be a close relative. You can only warn those who fear their Lord unseen and have established prayer. And whoever purifies himself only purifies himself for the benefit of his soul. And to Allah is the final destination.

0: And not equal are the living and the dead. Indeed, Allah causes to hear whom He wills, but you cannot make hear those in the graves.
1: إن أنت إلا نذير.
0: You, O Muhammad, are not but a warner.

Indeed, we have sent you with the truth as a bringer of good tidings and a warner. And there was no nation, but that there had passed within it a warner.

0: وبالزبر وبالكتاب المنير.
1: And if they deny you, then already have those before them denied. Their messengers came to them with clear proofs and written ordinances and with the enlightening scripture.

Do you not see that Allah sends down rain from the sky, and we produce thereby fruits of varying colors? And in the mountains are tracts, white and red of varying shades, and some extremely black.

And among people and moving creatures and grazing livestock are various colors similarly. Only those fear Allah from among His servants who have knowledge. Indeed, Allah is exalted in might and forgiving.

Indeed, those who recite the Book of Allah and establish prayer and spend in His cause out of what we have provided them, secretly and publicly, can expect a prophet that will never perish.

0: that he may give them in full their rewards and increase for them of his bounty. Indeed, he is forgiving and appreciative.
1: وَالَّذِي أَوْحَيْنَا إِلَيْكَ مِنَ الْكِتَابِ هُوَ الْحَقُّ

Then we caused to inherit the book those we have chosen of our servants, and among them is he who wrongs himself, and among them is he who is moderate, and among them is he who is foremost in good deeds by permission of Allah. That inheritance is what is the great bounty.

For them are gardens of perpetual residence which they will enter. They will be adorned therein with bracelets of gold and pearls, and their garments therein will be silk.

He who has settled us in the home of duration out of his bounty, there touches us not in it any fatigue, and there touches us not in it weariness of mind.

0: And for those who disbelieve will be the fire of hell. Death is not decreed for them, so they may die, nor will its torment be lightened for them. Thus do we recompense every ungrateful one.
1: وَهُمْ يَصْطَرِخُونَ فِيهَا رَبَّنَا

And they will cry out therein, Our Lord, remove us. We will do righteousness, other than what we were doing. But did we not grant you life enough for whoever would remember therein to remember? And the warner had come to you? So taste the punishment, for there is not for the wrongdoers any helper.

It is He who has made you successors upon the earth, and whoever disbelieves, upon him will be the consequence of his disbelief. And the disbelief of the disbelievers does not increase them in the sight of their Lord except in hatred. And the disbelief of the disbelievers does not increase them except in loss.

Say, have you considered your partners whom you invoke besides Allah? Show me what they have created from the earth. Or have they partnership with Him in the heavens? Or have we given them a book so they are standing on evidence therefrom? No, rather the wrongdoers do not promise each other except delusion.

Indeed, Allah holds the heavens and the earth, lest they cease. And if they should cease, no one could hold them in place after Him. Indeed, He is forbearing and forgiving.

And they swore by Allah their strongest oaths that if a warner came to them, they would be more guided than any one of the previous nations. But when a warner came to them, it did not increase them except in aversion.

due to arrogance in the land and plotting of evil. But the evil plot does not encompass except its own people. Then do they await except the way of the former peoples? But you will never find in the way of Allah any change, and you will never find in the way of Allah any alteration.

Have they not traveled through the land and observed how was the end of those before them? And they were greater than them in power. But Allah is not to be caused failure by anything in the heavens or on the earth. Indeed, He is ever knowing and competent.

0: أجلهم فإن الله كان بعباده بصيرا.
1: And if Allah were to impose blame on the people for what they have earned, He would not leave upon the earth any creature, but He defers them for a specified term. And when their time comes, then indeed Allah has ever been of His servants seeing.
0: بسم الله الرحمن الرحيم.
1: In the name of Allah, the entirely merciful, the especially merciful.

0: Indeed, Pharaoh exalted himself in the land and made its people into factions, oppressing a sector among them, slaughtering their newborn sons and keeping their females alive. Indeed, he was of the corruptors.
1: وَنُرِيدُ أَن نَّمُنَّ عَلَى الَّذِينَ اسْتُضْعِفُوا فِي

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And we inspired to the mother of Moses, suckle him. But when you fear for him, cast him into the river and do not fear and do not grieve. Indeed, we will return him to you and will make him one of the messengers.

And the family of Pharaoh picked him up out of the river, so that he would become to them an enemy and a cause of grief. Indeed, Pharaoh and Haman and their soldiers were deliberate sinners.

And the wife of Pharaoh said, He will be a comfort of the eye for me and for you. Do not kill him. Perhaps he may benefit us, or we may adopt him as a son. And they perceived not.

0: And the heart of Moses' mother became empty of all else. She was about to disclose the matter concerning him, had we not bound fast her heart that she would be of the believers.
1: وقالت بسم الله الرحمن الرحيم.
0: In the name of Allah, the entirely merciful, the especially merciful.
1: Yeah.

0: By the wise Quran.
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0: Indeed you, O Muhammad, are from among the messengers.
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0: This is a revelation of the Exalted in Might, the Merciful.

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0: Already the word has come into effect upon most of them, so they do not believe.

0: أبشره بمغفرة وأجر كريم.
1: You can only warn one who follows the message and fears the most merciful unseen. So give him good tidings of forgiveness and noble reward.

Indeed, it is we who bring the dead to life and record what they have put forth and what they left behind, and all things we have enumerated in a clear register.

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So we strengthened them with a third, and they said, "Indeed, we are messengers to you."

0: They said, "Our Lord knows that we are messengers to you."
1: وَمَا عَلَيْنَا إِلَّا الْبَلَاغُ الْمُبِينَ
0: And we are not responsible except for clear notification.
1: قَالُوا

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0: Follow those who do not ask of you any payment, and they are rightly guided.
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0: And why should I not worship he who created me, and to whom you will be returned?

Should I take other than him false deities? While if the Most Merciful intends for me some adversity, their intercession will not avail me at all, nor can they save me.

0: Indeed, I have believed in your Lord, so listen to me.
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0: It was said, enter paradise. He said, I wish my people could know.
1: بما غفر لي ربي وجعلني من المكرمين.
0: Of how my Lord has forgiven me and placed me among the honored.

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0: And the moon, we have determined for it phases, until it returns, appearing like the old date stalk.

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0: And we created for them from the likes of it that which they ride.

0: And if we should will, we could drown them. Then no one responding to a cry would there be for them, nor would they be saved.
1: إِلَّا رَحْمَةً مِنَّا وَمَتَاعًا إِلَىٰ حِينٍ
0: Except as a mercy from us and provision for a time.

0: But when it is said to them, beware of what is before you and what is behind you, perhaps you will receive mercy.
1: Location, location.
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8: Bismillahirrahmanirrahim.
0: In the name of Allah, the entirely merciful, the especially merciful.

0: وخلق كل شيء فقدره تقديرا.
1: He to whom belongs the dominion of the heavens and the earth, and who has not taken a son, and has not had a partner in dominion, and has created each thing and determined it with precise determination.

But they have taken besides him gods which create nothing, while they are created, and possess not for themselves any harm or benefit, and possess not power to cause death or life or resurrection.

And those who disbelieve say, this Quran is not except a falsehood he invented, and another people assisted him in it. But they have committed an injustice and a lie.

Say, O Muhammad, it has been revealed by He who knows every secret within the heavens and the earth. Indeed, He is ever forgiving and merciful.

And they say, what is this messenger that eats food and walks in the markets? Why was there not sent down to him an angel, so he would be with him a warner?

Or why is not a treasure presented to him from heaven? Or does he not have a garden from which he eats? And the wrongdoers say, you follow not what a man affected by magic.

Blessed is he who, if he willed, could have made for you something better than that. Gardens beneath which rivers flow, and could make for you palaces. But they have denied the hour, and we have prepared for those who deny the hour a blaze.

And mention the day he will gather them, and that which they worship besides Allah, and will say, Did you mislead these, my servants, or did they themselves stray from the way?

They will say, "Exalted are you. It was not for us to take besides you any allies, but you provided comforts for them and their fathers until they forgot the message and became a people ruined." فَقَدْ كَذَّبُوكُمْ بِمَا تَقُولُونَ فَمَا

So they will deny you, disbelievers, in what you say, and you cannot avert punishment or find help. And whoever commits injustice among you, we will make him taste a great punishment.

And we did not send before you, O Muhammad, any of the messengers except that they ate food and walked in the markets. And we have made some of you people as trial for others. Will you have patience? And ever is your Lord seeing.

And those who do not expect the meeting with us say, why were not angels sent down to us? Or why do we not see our Lord? They have certainly become arrogant within themselves and become insolent with great insolence.

the day they see the angels. No good tidings will there be that day for the criminals. And the angels will say, prevented and inaccessible.

0: And the day the wrongdoer will bite on his hands in regret, he will say, Oh, I wish I had taken with the messenger away.
1: Ya waylata laytani lam attakhidh fulanan khalila.
0: Oh woe to me, I wish I had not taken that one as a friend.
1: لقد أضلني عن الذكر بعد إذ
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Lam Ra. This is a book which we have revealed to you, O Muhammad, that you might bring mankind out of darknesses into the light by permission of their Lord, to the path of the exalted in might, the praiseworthy.

The ones who prefer the worldly life over the hereafter and avert people from the way of Allah, seeking to make it seem deviant, those are in extreme error.

And we did not send any messenger except speaking in the language of his people to state clearly for them. And Allah sends astray thereby whom he wills and guides whom he wills. And he is the exalted in might, the wise.

And we certainly sent Moses with our signs, saying, Bring out your people from darknesses into the light and remind them of the days of Allah. Indeed, in that are signs for everyone patient and grateful.

And recall, O children of Israel, when Moses said to his people, Remember the favor of Allah upon you when he saved you from the people of Pharaoh, who were afflicting you with the worst torment and were slaughtering your newborn sons and keeping your females alive. And in that was a great trial from your Lord.

And remember when your Lord proclaimed, "If you are grateful, I will surely increase you in favor. But if you deny, indeed my punishment is severe."

And Moses said, if you should disbelieve, you and whoever is on the earth entirely, indeed, Allah is free of need and praiseworthy.

Has there not reached you the news of those before you, the people of Noah, and Ad, and Thamud, and those after them? No one knows them but Allah. Their messengers brought them clear proofs, but they returned their hands to their mouths and said, "Indeed, we disbelieve in that with which you have been sent, and indeed we are, about that to which you invite us, in disquieting doubt."

Their messenger said, "Can there be doubt about Allah, creator of the heavens and earth? He invites you that he may forgive you of your sins, and he delays

Their messenger said to them, "We are only men like you, but Allah confers favor upon whom He wills of His servants. It has never been for us to bring you evidence except by permission of Allah. And upon Allah, let the believers rely."

And why should we not rely upon Allah while He has guided us to our good ways? And we will surely be patient against whatever harm you should cause us. And upon Allah, let those who would rely, indeed rely.

0: And those who disbelieved said to their messengers, "We will surely drive you out of our land, or you must return to our religion." So their Lord inspired to them, "We will surely destroy the wrongdoers."
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0: And we will surely cause you to dwell in the land after them. That is for he who fears my position and fears my threat.
1: وَاسْتَفْتَحُوا وَخَابَ كُلُّ جَبَّارٍ عَنِيدٍ.
0: And they requested victory from Allah, and disappointed, therefore, was every obstinate tyrant.

He will gulp it, but will be hardly able to swallow it. And death will come to him from everywhere, but he is not to die, and before him is a massive punishment.

The example of those who disbelieve in their Lord is that their deeds are like ashes which the wind blows forcefully on a stormy day. They are unable to keep from what they earned a single thing. That is what is extreme error.

Have you not seen that Allah created the heavens and the earth in truth? If He wills, He can do away with you and produce a new creation. And that is not difficult for Allah.

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Mim Ra. These are the verses of the book, and what has been revealed to you from your Lord is the truth, but most of the people do not believe.

It is Allah who erected the heavens without pillars that you can see. Then He established Himself above the throne and made subject the sun and the moon, each running its course for a specified term. He arranges each matter. He details the signs that you may, of the meeting with your Lord, be certain.

And it is He who spread the earth and placed therein firmly set mountains and rivers, and from all of the fruits He made therein two mates. He causes the night to cover the day. Indeed, in that are signs for a people who give thought.

And within the land are neighboring plots and gardens of grapevines and crops and palm trees, growing several from a root or otherwise, watered with one water. But we make some of them exceed others in quality of fruit. Indeed, in that are signs for a people who reason.

And if you are astonished, O Muhammad, then astonishing is their saying, when we are dust, will we indeed be brought into a new creation? Those are the ones who have disbelieved in their Lord, and those will have shackles upon their necks, and those are the companions of the fire, they will abide therein eternally.

They impatiently urge you to bring about evil before good, while there has already occurred before them similar punishments to what they demand. And indeed, your Lord is full of forgiveness for the people, despite their wrongdoing. And indeed, your Lord is severe in penalty.

And those who disbelieved say, why has a sign not been sent down to him from his Lord? You are only a warner, and for every people is a guide.

0: Allah knows what every female carries and what the wombs lose prematurely or exceed, and everything with Him is by due measure.
1: عالم الغيب والشهادة الكبير المتعال.
0: He is knower of the unseen and the witnessed, the grand, the exalted.

It is the same to him concerning you, whether one conceals his speech or one publicizes it, and whether one is hidden by night or conspicuous among others by day.

For each one are successive angels before and behind him who protect him by the decree of Allah. Indeed, Allah will not change the condition of a people until they change what is in themselves. And when Allah intends for a people ill, there is no repelling it, and there is not for them besides him any patron.

And the thunder exalts Allah with praise of Him, and the angels as well from fear of Him, and He sends thunderbolts and strikes therewith whom He wills while they dispute about Allah, and He is severe in assault.

To him alone is the supplication of truth, and those they call upon besides him do not respond to them with a thing, except as one who stretches his hands toward water from afar, calling it to reach his mouth, but it will not reach it thus. And the supplication of the disbelievers is not but in error.

And to Allah prostrates whoever is within the heavens and the earth, willingly or by compulsion, and their shadows as well in the mornings and the afternoons.

0: Say, who is Lord of the heavens and earth? Say, Allah. Say, have you then taken besides him allies, not possessing even for themselves any benefit or any harm? Say, is the blind equivalent to the seeing, or is darkness equivalent to light? Or have they attributed to Allah partners who created like his creation, so that the creation of each seemed fair?
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2: The top stories this hour. Top doctors have compared social media use to smoking as campaigners make a further push for under-16s to be banned from the platforms. They'll meet Keir Starmer on the final day of a consultation about keeping children safe online. Ministers promised age or functionality restrictions last month. America's top diplomat says a deal with Iran could take a few days after the US confirmed fresh strikes in the south of the country. It calls them self-defense. Meanwhile, Israeli Prime Minister Benjamin Netanyahu threatened intensified attacks against Hezbollah in Lebanon after reporting drones are being fired towards the north.
3: I want to bless the residents of the north's resilience that inspires all of us. But what this requires of us now is to increase the blows, to increase the intensity, or smite them with overwhelming force.
2: Oil prices have risen slightly overnight. The education secretary wants an investigation into hidden extra charges that parents say they faced trying to access government-funded childcare in England. Some have reported fees for waiting list deposits and for meals and drinks. Forecasters expect more weather records to fall today. Yesterday's high of 34.8 degrees, the UK's hottest ever day in May, could be beaten again across southern England and Wales. Pep Guardiola's bid an emotional final farewell to Manchester City.
4: Thank you so much. I don't have enough gratitude. And always, always I will have the rest of my life something on my heart. Thank you so much.
2: Thousands of fans gathered in the city yesterday. Basketball legend Michael Jordan was just one of the star names to pay tribute to Guardiola, who led the club to 20 trophies during his 10 years in Manchester. St Mirren have avoided relegation from the Scottish Premiership. They got a 2-1 aggregate win over Partick Thistle in their playoff final. And jazz great Sonny Rollins has died at the age of 95. The American saxophonist, seen as one of the most influential musicians of the genre. From Sky News, I'm Cam Hall.
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7: Good morning. Looking at today's weather around London, like the man said a bit earlier on, it's going to be quite hot, sunny and light winds with temperature around 34 degrees Celsius. In Manchester, a little bit cool, but not massively, because it's 30 degrees in Manchester this morning.
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7: A very good morning. It is Tuesday, the 26th of May, the day after the bank holiday. The day after Kumar Sanu rocks down Royal Albert Hall. Good morning, wakey wakey. It's Brasco and Brecky. We're going to kick off with two back to backs. I'm going back in time a little bit as well with Partner, because you're my love.
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1: Oh man, absolutely love raisins. I love this message. Lena, she goes, Donnie, can you believe this morning I'm late? All because of Commander Sanu. How could he? It's not his fault, it's yours, Lena. He just rocked the shows.
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3: I'm Greg Edwards. Starting to build up a little more on the motorways now. On the M60, it's slowing down on the anti-clockwise side, heading around from junction 18 at Simmester Island to 13 at Worsley. In fact, it's tailing back a little onto the M62 now, towards junction 19. The M61 on the Manchester bound side, also queuing towards the M60 at Swinton Interchange. It's taking around 15 minutes to get through, according to the sensors. The M67 is having Manchester bound towards the M60 at Denton Island, and busy now through the ongoing roadworks at Mottram on the A57 Mottram Moor. And that's your latest traffic and travel.
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0: Chad Kania. That was our G Sing and Nikita Gandhi here this morning. Oh, I'm telling you what, though, this is fun, isn't it? Morning out to Miss Nandra, by the way. She turns around, I was like, I'm so shy out to this morning. She goes, Donnie, this heat is, it's mad. Even this morning, I feel like if I have to use my thumbs, like if I've not replied to you this morning, it's because my thumbs don't even work. Like right now, I've got to press this button and the power needed. I need to use an Nagi. I need some help. Can everyone just really focus on my index finger and make it press that mouse? Come on. Everyone listening right now, come on. We need it. I need the Shakti.
1: Brasco's Blockbuster.
0: Oh, that was pretty painless. It works. A good morning. Today, I've got a poem. Like every morning. But, yeah, all right, let's just not big it up a little bit. Today's poem goes like this. A cheeky night stop, a secret can passed. Then pigeons rise where old moments last. What starts as fun on a foreign ride turns into love they can no longer hide. Any idea? A cheeky night stop, a secret can past. When pigeons rise where old moments last. What starts as fun on a foreign ride turns into love they can no longer hide.
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0: I was quite proud of that one. Like, if you don't get it, I mean, I'm well proud of it. But good morning. It is Tuesday morning right now. We're going a bit of rahat, but yesterday was mad, isn't it? Kumar Sanu, Royal Albert Hall. Epic. Shout out to everyone that got down there. Shout out to everyone that had an amazing bank holiday weekend as well. I'm just reading about rakshas. Oh my God, raksha, you proper, like, you went to town, innit? Flower shopping, went to see Michael Jackson, went to see family in Stevenage. Oh my. What did I do? I can't even remember, it was so long ago. I was here working yesterday, by the way.

0: probably at the moment, I thought I was driving like down the beach in Nice, past Cannes, blaring out some Afro Rahat Fateh Khan. Sun's out, guns out, feeling my best life at the moment. Got a Brazilian lemonade right next to me, feeling all fruity. And then I realised I've got to go to work in a little bit as well. Well, I'm already at work, but shout out to everyone else that thinks that. Good morning, 7:32. That was Zenji on the remix. And I thought, why not? Summer vibes are happening right now. I will do a bit of the older Summer Ghana. Shout out to Varsha and Donnie, what your summer plans? I'll tell you what I'm going to do, Varsha. You know, yesterday I was having a deep conversation, right? I was this close to actually coming to the studio last night about 10, 11 o'clock at night just to come to sleep in the studio. Like, I can hear in my voice right now. I don't even feel like I've slept or woken up.
1: Brasco's Blockbuster.
0: It feels really weird. Like, I'm sitting there and I'm in this weird, euphoric kind of spatial plane. And I'm sitting there thinking I should have come in here. So my summer plans, I'm deciding this, right? I'm going to move into the Leica Studios. I'm going to wait until the last live show happens at night. And then I'm going to come and hide underneath the desk. That way, right, when they're watching on the cameras, they can't see me because I'm under a desk a little bit. Although it might feel like a horror movie. What are your plans? I'm basically going to find a friend that's got aircon and move in with them and just tell them I love them. Do whatever it takes. I'll make your chapatis, I'll make your rotis, all of it. Oh, we need aircon. We need aircon. Right, anyway, good morning. I need to read this poem. Shout out to Rohan, morning to you as well. At to Lena, morning to you. At to Rosie, she goes, Mene Biharkia. Good for you, Rosie. Mene Biharkia, but that's not the right answer. Morning out to Sejal. She says, is it Denny Six, Donny, because of the pigeons? It's not Sej. It's not. Hinnle's on the right track. Hinnle's showing off a little bit. She goes, I heard the last line, Donny. Is it this? And she's got the right answer. I don't know, man. Hinnle, you behind me? No, she's not behind me. Today's poem goes like this. A cheeky night stop, a secret can past. Then pigeons rise where moments last. What starts as fun on a foreign ride turns into love they can no longer hide. Any idea? I need to sleep.
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0: I could really, I just like... And we're back. I'm joking.
1: Brasco on brekkie.
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1: It was just another day. 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But then, just around the corner, came the unexpected. He'd let his speed creep a little too high as he approached a bend. And he was no longer driving at the right speed for the road. The scary thing is, he didn't even realize. Driving even a little too fast for the situation is a major cause of collisions, especially on country roads where you don't know what's around the corner. Think. Don't let your speed creep.
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0: Definitely bringing out the summer anthems as well. I'm going out to Dipper. She goes, Donnie, I'm out and about at the moment. I'm trying to listen to the app. But she goes, I apologise if I leave. Dipper, you don't need to apologise. Shout out to everyone that took us everywhere over the bank holiday weekend. I feel like we've travelled. My feet are hurting. Today's poem went like this. A cheeky night stop, a secret can past. Then pigeons rise where old moments last. What starts as fun on a foreign ride turns into love they can no longer hide.
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2: And if you guessed it, today's answer was officially the infamous movie Dilto Pagale. I was trying to use the whole cryptic side of it, you know, the petrol station scene where he tries to buy some beer, then the pigeon saying "how, how." What was he saying? "How, how?" Was he saying "oh"? I don't know. Oh.
3: Dil to pagal hai.
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2: I told you, see a doctor.

0: Oh, thank God someone's awake right now as well. Got Shatter, Chindi and Tony. It's the other one. Oh, do you know what's happened, isn't it? Because I had them both lined up as well. It wasn't supposed to be that deal. It's the, what was the other one? Did one until any knowledge and good. That just proves, man, I'm half asleep right now. We'll get that on for you right now. But let me fix it up. See? See, I was just testing you. Tony, I was just Brasco, testing you.
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3: I'm Greg Edwards. Some problems on the M62 on the Liverpool bound side between junction 11 at Birchwood and junction 10 at Croft. The breakdown has closed off one lane and traffic's looking slow. Meanwhile, on the M6 southbound, traffic is queuing from junction 22 through to junction 21A at Croft. The M61 has a 15 minute queue Manchester bound going towards the M60 at Swinton interchange, and it's still really slow on the M60 anti-clockwise round to junction 13 at Worsley, tailing back onto the M62 to around junction 19 now. And actually, latest traffic and travel.
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1: The top stories this hour. Leading medics say they're treating social media use like smoking or not wearing a seatbelt as a consultation on a potential ban for under-16s closes today. Grieving parents will meet the Prime Minister later to push again for Australian-style restrictions, though some question how effective they've been. The Labour Party chair says the government's not ruling out any measure. Anna Turley added teenagers are engaged about the issue.
2: They're very thoughtful and very nuanced about the impacts of social media, both the opportunities it gave them to connect with people, but the impact on them on things like bullying online, body image, and some of the content and material that they were accessing that they knew they shouldn't be.
1: The US says it launched strikes overnight in self-defense on southern Iran. It's despite both sides recently suggesting progress in peace talks. The education secretary's urging an investigation into hidden charges parents have faced trying to get government-funded childcare in England. Nearly three quarters reported having to pay for extras, including covering meals or drinks and nappies. Emergency services have worked through the night to tackle a grass fire near Arthur's Seat in Edinburgh on the hottest day of the year so far. It sent big clouds of smoke into the sky. Meanwhile, minimum temperature records for May have provisionally been broken for a second night. While most of us tried to sleep, it didn't drop below 21.3 degrees Celsius in an area of southern England. Parts of the country could see highs of 35 today. Climate scientist Dr. Chloe Brimacom explains why it's particularly warm in London.
3: It's because it's so built up. So we know that urban areas build up heat a lot quicker, and they also then reflects that heat. The sun is actually near its maximum in terms of the amount of solar radiation we can receive in the UK at this time of year, and that is also bad for things like sunburn.
1: And BTS have won Artist of the Year at the American Music Awards. The K-pop group beat the likes of Taylor Swift and Bad Bunny. From Sky News, I'm Cam Hall.
4: Thank you very much, Cam, and I'll catch you again in an hour, my man.
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4: Good morning. Looking at today's weather, we all know it's going to be proper hot. At some points, apparently they're saying in the UK, it could rise up to about 37 degrees Celsius. But London today, sunny with light winds, temperature around 34 degrees with a very high pollen count. I'm sorry, man. Today looks like we're going to be suffering if you suffer from hay fever. Over in Manchester, a little bit cooler, but then again, temperature around 30 degrees Celsius at their highest.
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4: All right, by the way, for anyone that was listening about 15 minutes ago, we're going to pretend that like never happens here, right? If you say anything, I'm going to deny it fully. There is no way I could have ever got Dilwale Dulhania Le Jayenge and Dil To Pagale messed up. No way. I mean, the only way I could ever get those two messed up is if it was really hot last night and I had zero sleep and I'm still pulling eye boogers out my eyes. I would never... Just delete it from your memories right now. We're going to kickstart this hour and pretend like it all started off again.
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0: Right, you know, because it's half term week or whatever, we're not doing calculations this morning. That means the focus is all about music and good vibes. I think everyone's suffering the same way I'm suffering this morning.
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0: Gotta say good morning to Jindy. Chara's woken up as well. She got Donnie yesterday. Come well, son. Absolutely loved it. She was in my first solo concert ever that I've gone to here as well. Chara, what do you mean? Like, you solo went there? I think one of our listeners, Anoop, as well, I think he went solo. I so should have gone, but I don't know how to handle today. Good morning to everyone. Like, you'll see it. It's like the walk of shame or the work of shame, innit? You'll see all the brown people that went to Kumar Sanu last night. You'll see them coming into work today and they'll be like, wearing sunglasses and whatnot. Good morning, but it was worth it, wasn't it? Morning out to GD. Good morning out to Marley, Rosie. Morning, Jindy. Stop it. And for short, good morning to you as well. Sedgel, morning. A very good morning out to Syra. Sabiha, morning to you. That's a Christian. Oh my God, everyone's awake right now. It is 14 minutes past 8 o'clock in the morning.

0: Oh, wow. I just found out it's Paper Aeroplane Day as well today. I'll tell you what, if any of the Leica presenters are listening right now, I'll challenge you all to paper airplanes. I think I officially found out how to make the best one in the world. Have you ever, when's the last time you made a paper airplane?
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0: Right, in case you're wondering what's the biggest thing that everyone's talking about, obviously is the weather right now. But the news stories, potentially, they've turned around and said today, social media ranks as bad as smoking with a threat to health for young people. Now, I had to delve into this a little bit more, and they've turned around and said, basically, it's the addiction. The addictive habits of social media equate to how much smoking potentially is. Because I was sitting there, I was like, no way, man. I mean, smoking potentially, you know, tar and all of that. Other additives, whatnot. There's no way social media can do things to your body like that. Or can it? I'm not too sure. You have to put things out. But they officially are saying, you can hear the top stories at the top of the hour, that they are saying social media ranks as bad as smoking now in a threat to health. They're the main stories that are happening. Also, if you're not bothered about paper aeroplanes, maybe you prefer this one a little bit. A good old blueberry cheesecake. Because today is blueberry cheesecake day. I mean, you know what? I want to tell you straight. I don't like chocolate creamy flavoured cheesecakes. Well, not creamy flavor, but like, you know, the chocolate ones, butterscotch and all that. I prefer the fruit ones. And I found out not many people are like me as well. But there we go, celebrating the blueberry cheesecake today. Here's a big massive heat wave. We've got some great deals at the moment. Remember, you can always go to Southall Travel. I'll give you some info about that, because I've got some great deals at the moment. And while they're celebrating 40 years of serving the public, what else is going on in the world? We're back from the bank holiday. Kumar Sanu's event happened yesterday. It was epic. Everyone's walking in, wearing the shades, whatnot, looking a bit tired. It's hot. We know it's hot. It's a very high pollen count in London. Over in Manchester, though, it's a little bit less. So that's all good. What else is happening? Bank holiday weekend. Right, IPL's happening as well. Today, later on, Royal Challengers Bangalore take on the Gujarat Titans. That's about 3 o'clock, but I'll give you more details about that. And just to remind you, I've completely forgotten what we're doing this week. Oh, yeah, we've got a brand new podcast coming out on Thursday in literally 2 days. 8:20 in the morning. Let us know how your bank holiday weekend was and what you got up to. And also, if you're feeling absolutely shattered right now and you just want to moan about it, my ears are here. Fill them up.
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4: I'm Greg Edwards on the M62. There's a broken down vehicle affecting traffic heading away from Manchester between junction 11 at Birchwood and junction 10 at Croft, and traffic is slow. On the opposite side, there's also a breakdown on the same stretch between junctions 10 and 11, causing a queue with the one lane closed off there. The M61 is queuing at Manchester bound towards the M60 at Swinton Interchange. Take around 15 minutes to get through, according to our sensors. It's slowing down on the M67. Manchester bound towards the M60 at Denton Island, and busy through the ongoing roadworks at Mottram on the A57 Mottram Moor. And that's your latest traffic and travel.
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0: Do you know what my anky's might in? It's because of the pollen count. I'm proper today, so the pollen count. Morning out to GT, she goes, Donnie, I'm walking the dog right now, and my eyes are watering. It's proper high today. Right, I mentioned this bit earlier on, yeah. I was dreaming of Brazilian lemonade. I think I saw it on the TikTok sign, and I was like, I need to make some Brazilian lemonade. So this lemonade, so this is what the plan is today. Right, we're going to go and get 4 or 5 limes, wash them, mash them all up or something. I think I saw you just have to blitz the skin and the limes together. Get 4 cups of cold water, 1/2 cup of sugar. I think I'm going to have to use a sweetener for the diabetics out there. And then condensed milk. Right, like 1 can or like 1/2 can of condensed milk or something. You can literally put in there. And then ice cubes and apparently mix it all together and it's beautiful. Brazilian lemonade. Anyone feeling like a bit saucy and they're going to make it? Limonada. Or some people actually call it Swiss lemonade. So 4 to 5 limes, some water, 1/2 cup of sugar, condensed milk, and then ice cubes, and that's it. You've got an awesome lemonade right there as well. If anyone's feeling brave and want to make it a little bit, just let me know. I'm going to try a bit later on anyway. 8:31 in the morning, we did go through a couple of news stories as well, but officially today, just reminding you about the news stories, the UK has recorded its all-time highest May temperatures as part of London's reached 34.8 degrees on Monday. That was yesterday. Social media is used, or social media currently is ranking as high as smoking as a threat to the health of younger people. They're the top stories, and also a couple of people still overexcited about Arsenal. Morning, Nilesh. They're the top stories at the moment. Right now, it's 8:31, and we're going back in time a little bit.
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0: You know what? Like, I know it was a dream to see Kumar Sadu yesterday. I know other people want to see other people, but we'll never get to see him. He's not live, is he, Kishore Kumar? No. Is he? No, he's not. I don't know. But if you love songs like this, our sister station, Leica Radio Gold,

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10: It was just another day, a familiar drive through familiar country. 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
0: Right, it's 8:47 in the morning if you're getting into school. Oh, not school, they're off on holidays. But if you're getting into work right now, have a lovely day and just think about the beautiful AC in your office. And if you haven't got any, oh, man.
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0: Right, so we're going to get the latest in traffic and travel right now. But just letting you know about this week's artist of the week. Now, she's a young lady, absolute superstar, and I fell in love with that song. You know, Mary John, 46 years old, born on the 18th November 1979, got married in 2019, predominantly all over Bollywood. She was trained in Bharatanatyam as well. But forget the dancing, because her singing's awesome. This week's artist of the week is the infamous. You know, she made that Ishq Wala Love from Student of the Year. Best female playback singer for GRA from Jugtak Ejan. We're talking about Neeti Mohan. So this morning, for the last song before we go up to the top of the hour in the news, we're going to get in at some classic Neeti Mohan for you.
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3: I'm Greg Edwards on the M62 heading towards the Pennines. Traffic slow between junction 19 at Haywood and junction 20 at Rochdale because of a breakdown which has closed off one lane. On the M62 coming from Liverpool is slowing down between junction 10 at Croft through to junction 11 at Birchwood because of a breakdown which has also closed a lane on that stretch. Some heavy traffic still on the M61, still queuing towards the M60 Swinton interchange but gradually improving. The M67 remains slow westbound towards the M60 and Denton Island on the sensors, but gradually improving there as well. That's the latest.
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1: The top stories. Campaigners are meeting Keir Starmer this afternoon to again push for urgent restrictions on children's social media use as doctors intervene. Some top medics have likened the dangers to smoking as a consultation closes on a ban for under-16s. Last month, the government announced age or functionality limits will be introduced regardless of that outcome. In March, psychologist and professor Sander van der Linden shared his thoughts.
2: Instead of a ban, I think we should take a nuanced approach. The first is invest in digital literacy education. I think one of the things that I find problematic about a ban is that it seems to postpone a problem.
1: The US has launched fresh strikes on Iran, which it claims was self-defense against a backdrop of peace talks. Meanwhile, Iran's internet is expected to be switched back on today after an 87-day blackout. A 13-year-old boy's died after getting into difficulty in water in West Yorkshire. Police were called to Leadbeater Dam in Halifax yesterday afternoon. Elsewhere, 15-year-old Declan Sawyer drowned in a lake in Lincoln on Sunday. The Scottish Parliament's expected to back a motion later calling for it to be given powers to organise a second independence referendum. First Minister John Swinney wants Westminster to make an order allowing them to hold the vote. Sir Keir Starmer says he won't allow that. K-pop band BTS have won Artist of the Year at the American Music Awards, seeing off competition from the likes of Taylor Swift. Sabrina Carpenter picked up Best Album for Man's Best Friend. British rocker Billy Idol received a standing ovation as he was recognised with the Lifetime Achievement Prize.
3: When I started out in punk rock back in 1976, we thought it may only last about 6 months, let alone 50 years.
1: And Mexico's president says she has no issues with Iran's World Cup team being based in her country for the summer's tournament. The team's still due to play its matches in the US despite the backdrop of the war in the Middle East. From Sky News, I'm Cam Hall.
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1: Good morning. It's going to be hot all the way throughout the UK today. In London, we expect it to be around 34 degrees Celsius with a very high pollen count as well. Also, just letting you know, the UV is going to be quite high, so we're advising you to wear some sunscreen if you're out and about and spending lots of time in the sun. Over in Manchester this morning, a little bit cooler, but don't be fooled. It's not like cold, mate. It's 30 degrees. So it's boiling. Absolutely boiling. Over there, though, pollen count a little bit lower. And the UV is still higher. So make sure, whatever you do today, stay safe and put on some sunscreen.
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1: Good morning. You know, the weather's so lovely as well. Barbara's just reminded me, tomorrow's officially Eid as well. So everyone that's celebrating for Eid, it's the big one, isn't it? I always get confused. It's like, how's the one after Ramzan, Ramadan, whatever you call it, how is that one regarded the smaller Eid and this one's the bigger one? If you've got an explanation, jump in right now. I mean, obviously, I can jump on Google and find out. But yeah, to the next Eid, like Eid tomorrow is officially supposed to be the big one. Yeah? Am I right? Have I got it completely wrong? Either way, we're celebrating and we always need a good reason to celebrate. Right now, kicking off with two back-to-backs, I've got some brand new music for you.
0: Let's return to the biggest hits back-to-back. 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

0: got believed by my colleague, my friend, Kajal walks in and she goes, Donnie, you didn't say anything about my nose ring. And then all I could think of was, like, I had to be honest. I'm having this moment where I had to be honest. I turned around and said, I don't like it. You look like a Chanel. I feel really bad for saying that. But I'm being honest, man, innit? I don't know. This. I said to her, she looks like Sun Cats 3 too. Oh, no. Was I really mean for saying that? Oh, no. Let's just move on a little bit. It's not good when you're tired, is it? Morning, Dee. She's giving me some information. I'll tell you straight after this.
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0: आज आप पैसे भेज सकते हो और आपको मिलेगा 128.15 Indian rupees for every pound sterling. 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
0: Leica. Oh man, I don't know, man. I'm not the spokesperson of everything anyway, but I feel really guilty now I've said that as well. Sorry, Carja, she's not listening, she's doing her own show at the moment. Sorry, it's just a bit scary anyway. But good morning, how are we all doing? Not attacking anyone that had nose rings. I did say to her as well, I think I'm traumatised from when I was younger. And I think at a wedding, my cousin sister, Shababna Didi, I was 9 years old, man. I went to India. Like, I was obsessed with her, right? I went to India. I couldn't eat no Indian food, couldn't do anything. I could only speak English. I'd be like, these cows are so dirty. That's what I was like. I was a spoiled one. I remember when they made me go and, like, use a toilet in India. Dude. Milk, dude. It was a hard time, man. It was a hard time. Because obviously, I think we had once some family in Delhi. That was right. They had a Western WC. I was so shocked that he had signs that said Western WC. Indian WC. But yeah, so there was a Western one. That was all right. But I went to, I think I was in Ludhiana. And I had to use the good old hole in the ground that was in an outhouse at one place. And as a young little butcher, it was not, I hated it. I hated everything. There was dirt, dust going everywhere. My nice, beautiful white shirts were getting dirty. I was like a proper spoilt little OCD kid. And then I used to get really angry at my grandma because she'd only speak to me in Hindi. She'd absolutely loved me. But I'd sit there and be like, Grandma, why are you speaking? And then she would say things, mere legs, ne-. I'd tell her, why are you not playing with me? Mere legs, ne chalte, mere. I've got no, she would say to me, I've got no legs. And that would frustrate me because I'd look at her and I'd be like, no, Grandma, I can see your legs. You've got legs right there. And it was bad. So I was really bad when I was younger. And then my cousin sister, Bhavanadi, she came up and she was young, she was at uni, she made some noodles for me, made a chocolate cake. And if you want to get into Donnie Brasco's heart, it's always through food. Actually, it's every brown person in the world, Donnie. Just come through food. But yeah, she made that. So I was obsessed. She was like a goddess to me. Long hair down to her knees or whatever. I was like, Bhavanadi, amazing. And then when she got married, I was over there in India. They, first of all, I couldn't believe this. They start putting toilet, like poo on her. And I found out it was Haldi. But it looked like, you know, it was traumatic for a little kid, man. I'm sitting there, I'm like, mummy, no, mummy, so I was getting crazy. And then they put makeup, I've never seen her wear makeup. They put makeup on her, pierced her nose. She had like a big, massive nose ring in it. And by the end of the night, I remember like looking at her and there was like blood coming out the side. So ever since then, I've just been completely traumatized anyway. I've traumatized myself a little bit. Anyway, better move on about that. Sorry, Bhavanadi, I exploited everything in the world. But Dee did mention to me about Eid, right? So I kind of know what happened. I was just putting it out there because I thought education's always the best thing, isn't it? I always think when we have problems, it's always education that we need to end it. Morning, Dee, she's actually the official person that's coming as well. She goes, Donnie, this is called Bari Eid, as in like Bari or Bakri Eid, right? Bakri because they're doing bullies of Bakri. It's called Bari Eid or Big Eid. And this is when Prophet Abraham... Oh, she put peace. Yeah. I get that. Was going to sacrifice his son, hence a very important Eid, and they do sacrifices on it. Barber's jumped in as we goes. He goes, I get excited because this is when we get Bakra. The Eid is called Eid ul-Adha. in case you're ever wondering. That's why we have two different E's. This one's about sacrifice. The other one was about being tested, I think. I don't know. I'm not the spokesperson, but to everyone that's celebrating Eid, happy Eid to everyone. Everyone else. Do you know, yesterday I had a little Dhruv come into the studio, which was absolutely lovely. And Dhruv and his dad, they were fasting as well, so I was trying to find out what's going on. I don't want to be too intrusive, but I like learning a little bit. So they're telling me about fasting and how he has to have food with no salt in it. I was like, what? Food with no salt in it? Mate, did you hear the reports about the sandwiches recently? They said when you buy pre-bought sandwiches, they apparently have so much salt, even more than some of the fast food, well, the fast food restaurants. That was pretty shocking, innit? Talking about that, I thought I had a sandwich over the weekend. I was trying to be healthy. I was like, yeah, I'll eat a sandwich. Anyway, that was a lot of information right now. I'm going to play one more song, and then when we come back from this, we got this morning's Band Baja Brasco.
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1: Do you know what, right? I need to come clean about this, right? Yesterday, I done Churaki Dil Mera. And I was so shocked at how many people couldn't guess it. I was shocked, man. A couple of weeks ago, we done Chuma Chuma There There on a Friday. And can you believe people sat there and like, oh my God, I don't get that. So I'm starting to think, hang on, when I play obvious songs, I don't think you lot can get it. I think everyone's going in deep. So I don't really know how this morning's Band Baja Brasco is going to go. I mean, on a real level, can you imagine playing a few keys of Churaki Dil Mera and no one could get the right answer? Or you play Chuma Chuma There There and still no one got the right answer. And everyone's like, oh my God, Donny, I never knew it was a tune. I don't even know what's happening. Like, what is happening? Is TikTok taking our lives and we only know songs that are, like, trending? All right, I'm going to test you right now this morning. Are you ready? Are you ready for the challenge? Yeah, I know the brain's a bit slow. I know it's hot outside, but it's Donny Brasco on the radio. That means we're going to make it work, yeah? I might not have the fittest body, but we'll try and definitely work on the fittest mind. Today's Ghana sounds like this.

0: any idea. Do you need more? I'm in love this way, I might play the whole song. Any idea what that Ghana is? If you think you know, drop us a little WhatsApp straight into the studio on this all-important number.
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3: I'm Louisa Gale, and traffic continues to queue this Tuesday morning. Ashford West on the M62. A broken down lorry now closing lanes 2 and 3. Ashford at the M66 at Junction 18 in the Simister Island. However, a breakdown eastbound between the M6 at Junction 10 for the Croft interchange and Junction 11 for Birchwood is clear, as is another breakdown between Junction 19 for Haywood and 20 for Rochdale. Like to get busy in Winnick on the A49. Temporary lights now in place on the Winnick Road between Old House Lane and Hermitage Green Lane. And Northern Rail service is currently at a standstill between Eccles and Newton the Willows. And of course, there's still no service on the trams between Victoria and Rochdale Town Centre because of engineering works.
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0: And we've got that brought you back in some memory lane things as well. Jasmine Sandlass in Bollywood when she made her debut with Yara Amelie. 9:33 in the morning, we're playing our game, Bad Bajo Brasco. And I think I spoke too earlier this morning, didn't I? I said no one's going to get it. Inundated with the right answers. And Jazz is like, Donnie, how could you say that? Because I've had it right all the way through. I'm sorry, Jazz. Morning out to Iqbal. How you doing, Sheetal? Welcome back after a beautiful one. Bank holiday. And out to Charu. She goes, Donnie, I love this song right now. She goes, I've gotten to work and I feel like I've won in life.
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0: Right, this, well, today on this afternoon, it's going to be proper. It's mad, isn't it? I think it's going to be perfect, right? We sit back, have a couple of, like, ice waters while watching the match at 3 o'clock today. 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
0: Oh yeah. Oh yeah. Oh yeah. Alright, today let's play the song, but I'll play the more famous part. You know, the more famous part, the one that everyone's going to turn around and say, oh, I know what it is today. Today's Ghana sounds like this.

0: Do you get it? Did you get it? If you know what the answer is, drop us a little WhatsApp straight into the studio.
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0: Right, we're about to play something brand new from Welcome to the Jungle. I'm a bit confused about this song. I don't know if I like it. Maybe it's one of those, it'll grow on us a little bit. So let us know. Brand new from Welcome to the Jungle. It's called Giz, Giz, Giz. It's doing proper movements online at the moment. It's trending everywhere. All over YouTube, it's going mad. I mean, Akshay Kumar looks a bit crazy, isn't it? But tell me what you're thinking about the tune.

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7: चलो करते हैं.
8: Good morning, Donny. It's bright and shine, just like the song. The song is Ore Piya.
7: What? No, wait. No. What? No. Is it? That's not the words, are they?
9: Nay.
7: No, I don't think they are. She sent me another voice note.
8: Basically, the song is.
7: Oh, thank God. Oh, I thought she was saying Dolna.
10: Morning, Johnny.
7: Morning.
10: Today's Ghana is.
7: Yeah.
10: ओरे पिया मैं तो तेरे लिए सो राता जगूं
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7: All right. You got it. Yeah. Sorry, Ash. Ash, you know, I feel really bad now. I think I should have given you one of these straight away. But Sheetal, you get one of these as well. And then Javad Bhai, I feel really deep for him. He goes, Donny, I was inches away from my dream. Javad Bhai was so close to that stage yesterday at Kumar Sanu's concert. It was in threat. He was about to ransack, jump up there. You were about to see Javad Bhai run up there and take over the stage and use his beautiful ozar, which is his voice, to win the show.
11: Tere bin nahi lagda dil mera dholna.
7: Mera nahi lagda yaar.

0: I feel I need to shout out a couple of people that got the right answer as well. Out to Pooja, good morning. She goes, Donnie, I love weather like this as well. Morning, Nilma. Also, she's asking, how you doing your heat? Nilma, I'm having issues, man. Yesterday we had a barbecue, right? Family barbecue. And it was so hot. It was so hot. I think I've done something to my arm. That is proper burning. Maybe I'm just sunburned or something. Anyway, that's what I'm saying today officially. Can everyone wear sunscreen? Like, I used to think that I'm brown and I'll be safe from it, but no, wear sunscreen. Morning out to Kazmi. Good morning, Safina. She goes, morning to everyone as well, all the way from beautiful Scotland at the moment. Her son, Sean, actually got the right answer this morning because he goes, he loves it. Morning out to Sean. Juhi, good morning. And a very good morning out to the 439. I think that's V. Is that Vishal?
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0: Right, officially, we are at the end of the show. I'm about to bid you all farewell. Look after yourselves. Pravin, thanks a lot for your feedback as well, man. That message, I'm quite shocked what's going on, but thanks a lot for that. Out to everyone else, I just found out it was Kay. Morning, Rajvi, didn't give you a shout out. To Dipa, having a lovely day out and about. To Davlin, saying happy good weather day to everyone as well. Whatever you're doing, if you're in Manchester, if you're in London, if you're in between, like Wadges all over the place as well, or like Nord is, have a great day. Look after yourselves. And you got Kush. She came back yesterday, but today officially will be like the normal working day because it's a bank holiday. Look after her till 1 o'clock, and then Darvish all the way in Manchester till 1. Peace.
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3: I'm Louisa Gale, and there's still no service on Northern Rail between Eccles and Newton Willows due to a faulty train. And of course, because this week's engineering works, a replacement bus service still running on the trams between Victoria and Rochdale Town Centre. Still crawling westbound on the M62, a broken down lorry closing lanes 2 and 3. And at the M66 at Junction 18 in the Simister Island. And it's still looking busy as well, westbound on the M67 approaching the M60 and the Denton Island. It was nice to get busy through Healy on the Whitworth Road, the A671, because the temple lights at Lytham Street, as it will be through Winnick on the A49 Winnick Road because the temple lights now place a gas main works from Old Schoolhouse Lane and Hermitage Green Lane.
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1: From the Sky News Centre at 10, a French sexual assault survivor's calling for justice after two teenage boys convicted of rape in Hampshire were spared jail. The pair, aged 15, were given rehab orders by a judge who said he wanted to avoid criminalising the children unnecessarily. Sir Keir Starmer's backing a review into the sentences. Gisèle Pelicot was repeatedly drugged and raped by her husband and dozens of other men in France.
2: I understand the suffering of those women. What I less understand is the attitude of these young men who get the impression, think, well, it's not very serious because they're only 13 or 14 years old. It's a crime what they've done. But at the same time, the victims will never be able to be repaired.
1: Social media dangers are being compared by doctors to not wearing a seatbelt or smoking. Grieving parents will meet the Prime Minister later as a consultation on a potential ban for under-16s closes today. The US says overnight strikes in southern Iran were self-defense and it targeted boats attempting to place mines. That's despite Donald Trump saying negotiations to secure a peace deal were proceeding nicely. Ismail Baghaei is a spokesman for Iran's foreign ministry.
3: The sooner we can reach a conclusion that would secure Iran's national rights and interests, the better. And we won't spare any effort to reach that. For us, the criterion is protection of our national interests.
1: It's understood internet service will also be restored in Iran after a three-month-long blackout. Former DUP leader Sir Geoffrey Donaldson's arrived at court in County Down for the beginning of his trial. He denies 18 charges of historical sex abuse. The family of a 15-year-old boy are raising awareness of water safety after their child and another died during the hot weather. A boy aged 13 passed away yesterday after getting into difficulty at a dam in West Yorkshire. Meanwhile, parts of the country could see highs of 35 degrees Celsius today. Minimum temperature records for May were provisionally broken overnight. That's the latest. I'm Cam Hall.
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4: Good morning, and temperature is for Manchester mein ho raha hai 28 degree. My God, aur aaj maximum hoga 33 degree. Khayal rakhiyega, garmi apne pure uruj par hai Manchester mein aur khaas taur pe London mein aur balki pure Britannia mein. Karachi mein temperature hai 35 degree jabki Lahore aur Delhi mein ek jaisa temperature hai same to same yani 42 degree.
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4: Good morning, Tuesday morning. 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
6: From the Sky News Centre at 1, Sir Keir Starmer's confirmed the sentences of two 15-year-old boys who avoided prison for rape convictions will go to the Court of Appeal. The case concerning separate attacks in Fordingbridge in Hampshire has been reviewed. A judge said he handed them rehab orders because he wanted to avoid criminalising children unnecessarily. Speaking through a translator, Giselle Pellico, who was repeatedly drugged and raped in France, says the victims must get justice.
7: Rape is a crime and it must be recognised in that way, and you've got to judge those you accuse according to the crime they've committed and not let them go free just because they're minors. Minors at 13 or 14, they already know precisely what they're doing and they are responsible.
6: Officials in Belgium say four people have died in a crash involving a train and school bus. It happened on a level crossing around 15 miles from Brussels. Four teenagers have died after getting into difficulty in water during the long weekend's hot weather. Three boys have drowned in Lincoln, the Rother Valley and in Halifax, while a girl's body has also been recovered in Warwickshire. Meanwhile, more heat records could be broken in parts of the UK today, though the sunshine could be over for some. A yellow weather warning for thunderstorms covers parts of southern England and the Midlands this afternoon. Forecasters expect temperatures to hit 35 degrees Celsius. These swimmers have cooled off at an outdoor pool in London.
8: Pool's a little bit hot for me. It is lovely to see how many people are here because it's lovely to see it busy.
9: I'm loving it here when I've got the water to jump into.
10: Most of the time I'll be outdoors if I can, but I can't do stuff outdoors in this weather, so I have to find cleaning to do at home.
6: The board of oil giant BP has removed its chair with immediate effect. The firm says Albert Manifold's been relieved of his position following serious concerns related to standards, oversight and conduct. And Sir Keir Starmer's hosting campaigners on the final day of a public consultation on social media restrictions for children. Top doctors have likened the dangers to smoking. That's the latest. I'm Cam Hall.
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11: वेदर रिपोर्ट, वेदर फोरकास्ट नोट कीजिएगा. मैनचेस्टर और ग्रेटर मैनचेस्टर में आज तमाम दिन सनी डे रहेगा. 32 हाईएस्ट टेम्परेचर और 14 डिग्री मिनिमम टेम्परेचर रहेगा. एट द मोमेंट इट इज 30 डिग्री सेल्सियस.
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1: From the Sky News Centre at 2, the Attorney General says there's an epidemic of violence against women and girls as the sentences of three boys who avoided prison over rape charges in Hampshire go to the Court of Appeal. The judge handed the 15-year-olds rehabilitation orders because he didn't want to criminalise children. Former Safeguarding Minister Jess Phillips says boys that age know what they're doing.
2: They made those choices and they should have to live with the consequences. We should make it so that in our youth justice system there is rehabilitation for whatever influences led to this behaviour, but fundamentally our justice system also has to deliver justice and punishment.
1: Four people, including two children, have died after a train hit a school bus in a town near Brussels this morning. The crash happened at a level crossing. Four teenagers have died after drowning during the bank holiday weekend's hot weather. Police responded to three incidents yesterday, a day after a 15-year-old boy's death in Lincoln. Peter Kennedy from the Royal Life Saving Society says trying to cool down in open water has its dangers.
3: There's a big problem with cold water shock. Immediately on contact with the cold water, it forces you to exhale. It makes your limbs less receptive, less responsive. And so you can find it very difficult to swim in that situation.
1: A stepmother's been found guilty of killing a five-year-old girl by scalding her in a hot bathtub. Janice Nix, who's 67, has been convicted of the manslaughter of Andrea Bernard in South London in 1978. Her death was treated as an accident until her older brother Desmond gave police a new account in 2022. Iran's foreign minister says American strikes in the south of the country last night breached a ceasefire. The US military claims the action was self-defense. And the chair of BP has been removed with immediate effect. Shares in the oil giant have fallen by more than 5%. That's the latest. I'm Cam Hall.
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4: सनी डे की फोरकास्ट है आज मैनचेस्टर और ग्रेटर मैनचेस्टर के लिए. ज़्यादातर यूके जो है सनी डेज एक्सपेक्ट कर रहा है आजकल और बहुत ही अच्छी बात है. 32 डिग्रीज आज हाईएस्ट टेम्परेचर होगा और 14 डिग्री मिनिमम टेम्परेचर रहेगा. यदि आपके लिए वेदर रिपोर्ट.
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1: From the Sky News Centre at 3. The Court of Appeal will review whether the sentences of three teenage boys were too lenient following the rape of two girls in Hampshire. They avoided prison after being handed rehabilitation orders. A woman's been found guilty of killing her five-year-old stepdaughter by scalding her in a hot bath nearly 50 years ago. Janice Nix denied manslaughter after forcing Andrea Bernard into the bath in Thornton Heath in South London in 1978. Her death was treated as an accident until her older brother Desmond went to the police with new evidence in 2022. David Malone's from the CPS.
2: What stands this case out is the best part of half a century waiting for the truth of what's happened at that particular time. The modern homicide, you'd have CCTV, audio, you've got the phone evidence. In this particular case, there was none of that.
1: Four teenagers are now known to have died after getting into difficulty in the water during the hot bank holiday weekend. Experts have issued warnings about the dangers of trying to cool down in open waters. Police claim a bus driver broke through a level crossing barrier before colliding with a train in Belgium. Two teenagers, a teaching assistant and the bus driver have reportedly been killed in the crash. It happened in the town of Buggenhout, which is just 15 miles north of Brussels, shortly after 8 a.m. Anne Burgers from the Belgian Federal Police.
3: At 8:08, a school bus passed here. The driver wanted to cross the railroad, which was closed at that time. A train came from Bruges and drove into the bus. On board of the bus were seven children, the driver and one assistant.
1: The Prime Minister's pledged a crackdown on social media as a consultation on a potential ban for under-16s closes later. Leading medics say they're treating social media use like smoking. And jazz legend Sonny Rollins has died aged 95. The American saxophone player is regarded as one of the most influential musicians of the genre. That's the latest. I'm Imani Rana.
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4: Weather report, weather forecast, Manchester or Greater Manchester mein aaj tamam din sunny intervals rahenge, 32 degrees highest or minimum temperature 14 degrees Celsius rahega.
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4: 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Leica
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0: So back to back दो सॉन्ग्स आपने सुने, अलका याग्निक उदित नारायण और दिल है तुम्हारा। दिल लगा लिया मैंने तुमसे प्यार करके, और सुने दी चौहान की आवाज में आपने भागे रे मन सुना। जी जी बिल्कुल, भागने की 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
1: From the Sky News Centre at 4. The Court of Appeal will review whether the sentences of three teenage boys were too lenient following the rape of two girls in Hampshire. A judge said he handed the 15-year-olds behavioural rehabilitation orders because he wanted to avoid criminalising children. Attorney General Richard Hermer referred the case and has posted this on social media.
2: Barristers instructed on my behalf will not seek to argue that for the crime of rape, only prison will do. It's now a matter for our independent judiciary.
1: Sir Keir Starmer's called it the right outcome. A woman's been found guilty of manslaughter after killing her stepdaughter in a hot bath nearly 50 years ago. Janice Nix has been convicted following fresh evidence which established 5-year-old Andrea Bernard had been scalded at their home in South London in 1978. Today is the hottest day in May on record, as temperatures have reached 35 degrees Celsius. Meteorologist Steph Galter says it could get even hotter.
3: So we beat yesterday where we got to 34.8, that was in Kew Gardens, and again today, 35 degrees, 35.0, that is, in Kew Gardens. And of course, the temperatures could still rise as we head through the next hour or so.
1: Experts have issued warnings about the dangers of trying to cool down in open waters. Four teenagers are now known to have died after getting into difficulty in the water during the hot bank holiday weekend. Officials in Belgium believe a bus went through a level crossing barrier shortly before colliding with a train. Four people, including two teenagers, have been killed in the town of Buggenhout. The chairman of the board of BP has been removed from his position with immediate effect. The oil giants released a statement saying the search for Albert Manifold's successor is underway. And British tennis number one Cameron Norrie has retired injured from his opening match at the French Open. He lost the opening set to Paraguay's Adolfo Vallejo 7-6 on a tiebreak. That's the latest. I'm Daisy Steele.
0: This is Leica Radio Network, officially London's number one Asian commercial radio group. 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
4: Daisy Steele, thank you very much. Right, does everybody want to know how warm it is going to be tonight? It's going to be a fine and a warm evening to come. That's all you need to know. It's going to be staying dry overnight. Some thicker cloud will spread in from the east. That basically means it's still going to be muggy, though. Lows of 13 degrees tonight.
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4: Thank you very much, Rubina Khan. She's back tomorrow afternoon from 1, serving you in the heat. The heat wave, where it's a lot of degrees Celsius across the UK. 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

0: It was an Akia Gulab, and before this one was a tune which I'm really liking from Pati Patni Aur Vodo in the vocals of Fahim Abdullah with Angrai. Welcome, it's Tuesday afternoon. Heat wave is certainly heating. It is hot degrees Celsius outside, and honestly, I have seen a traumatic image. I'm not even joking, about 20 minutes ago, I've even posted a video on my TikTok just offloading this traumatic image that I've seen. Right, let me talk to you about this first. By the way, let me tell you who this is and what you're listening to first. This is Like a Ready Manchester. Hey, and it's Riz Khan, and I'm with you on this show normally Monday to Friday, 4 till 7. And I'm here till 7 o'clock tonight. I'm not here tomorrow because it's Eid. Yes, we've got Eid in the heat. It's just going to be a bit of a vibe, isn't it? And then I'm with you until Friday, and then I'm away for 5 weeks. So yeah, that's basically me. Welcome to the show. Hopefully you've had a great day so far in the heat. Anybody else got a heat headache? Get some watermelon down you. It'll take you away instantly. Right, coming back to that traumatic image that I saw, I had to stop off at the petrol station just around the corner from the studio. And as soon as I got back into my car, I just froze. I froze and I looked at somebody who was wearing all of the layers like you would be dressed to go to the Antarctica. I'm not joking. This is no exaggeration. You know, I just spit facts. I saw a bomber jacket with loads of, you know, those bubbly bomber jackets without the arms. That, and a jumper on a person, but it doesn't stop. They had thick trackies on as well.
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0: 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If you are those people who dress with all of the layers from your wardrobe,

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3: I'm Samantha Dean. The M60 anti-clockwise, two lanes are closed. Slow traffic due to emergency bridge repairs. From Junction 23 Manchester Road at Ashton-under-Lyne to 22 at Failsworth. The M67 westbound delays at the M60 at Denton Island. The M60 anti-clockwise, one lane's closed. Slow traffic due to a broken down vehicle. From Junction 17 Bury New Road at Prestwich to Junction 15, the M61 at Swinton Interchange. The M62 eastbound's queuing at the M62 at Birch Services, and the M60 over Barton Bridge clockwise, the usual delays before Junction 12, the Eccles Interchange, adding 15 minutes to your journey.
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0: It's a remake of a classic, a Sunshine Anthem, Bella Nisha 2.0. So following on from the traumatic image and story that I shared at the top of the hour, basically about half an hour ago, I saw somebody with all of the layers on from their wardrobe. And honestly, it's still giving me trauma thinking about the thickness of all of the clothes that this dude is wearing on the street. So basically, what I'm going to do with you now is a layer check. How many layers are you wearing at this very moment in life in the heat wave where it's a lot of degrees hot? 07703 403020. And come on, be honest with me. Leica.
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0: So as you know, this is my last week on the radio, and then I'm going to disappear for 5 weeks. I'm not here tomorrow too, so come on,

0: movie Ye Raste Hai Pyar Ke, Aisha Bhosle and Aja Aja. So, there is one reason as to why you need to contact the show today. We're doing a layer check because I've seen today somebody who's given me a traumatic experience, basically, with the amount of layers that this dude is wearing on the road in the heat wave, in the heat. Be honest with me, I'm looking for the person with the most layers on and the least. And I know there's somebody who's always cold in the heat as well. So yeah, just drop in with the number of layers that you are wearing today in the heat wave in the UK, where it's 29 degrees Celsius, but it's showing much hotter in my car. I don't know who's lying. Is it my computer or is it my car temperature? 07703403020.
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0: I hope you are admiring the heat, the sunshine, and with Eid being tomorrow, in advance for myself and the crew at Like Radio Manchester, Eid Mubarak from our crew and family to yours, but especially from me, because you're my favourites, aren't you?
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0: 4:32 on Drive News Risker, and time now for your local news roundup. A teenage boy has tragically died after getting into difficulty in a West Yorkshire reservoir. Emergency services were called out to Leadbeater Dam, that's off Lum Lane in Halifax, at 3:18 p.m. yesterday. West Yorkshire Police says it was called out to report of a boy in difficulty in the water. The body of a 13-year-old boy was pulled from the water. He was taken to hospital, where he was sadly pronounced dead. Police, firefighters and paramedics were all seen in attendance at the scene yesterday. In other news this afternoon, a woman at the centre of a murder investigation in Rochdale has been named. Keely Aspinall, known to friends as Kiki, was found dead at a flat on the Freehold estate yesterday afternoon. Officers were called out to a concern for welfare at the property of Tweedale Street around 4 in the afternoon. Greater Manchester Police said a woman was found at the flat. She was tragically pronounced dead at the scene. Keely, who was 44, has since been identified and named by her family, who are being supported by specialist officers at GMP. A man in his 30s was arrested on suspicion of murder. He remains in custody for questioning today. These are your local news headlines. More news at the top of the hour at 5.
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11: Hello there, my name is Deep Raja and I do the weekend breakfast show from 7 a.m. Saturdays and Sundays. 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
12: Teri dil lagi ke siva, ye ain sheen kaaf, kya hai?

0: Zach Knight, C-Mab and Ulfert playing on a very hot day where it's a lot of degrees Celsius and we're doing a bit of a layer check. Basically drop in with how many layers that you are wearing. I'm looking for the person with the most layers on and the least as well. And I think, honestly, today I would crown myself with the one with the least layers on. And I'm proud of it because it is super hot degrees outside at 07703 403020. Hi to Neelam, who's in Halifax, wearing a gumball, basically.
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0: Zach in Old Trafford. Riz, I'm wearing 3 layers. You've got one more layer on than I have. So I've still won the least layer check. Thanks for being in touch, Zach. 07703 4030 for the Northwest. This is Drive, and he was Riz Khan until 7.

It's a record fit for Prince from the movie Prince 2010, Art of Islam, Shreya Ghoshal, and For You, Tere Liye. This week is my last week on Drive, and then I'm going to be away for 5 weeks. So I dedicate this record to you and this entire week's

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1: So how are your Eid preparations going? No doubt today the supermarkets, I can't even begin to imagine the smells coming from the supermarkets today. I just saw a post from London Underground, who have got a bit of a sense of humour. They're like, there is like gutters available for you to drip your sweat in, and some people's perspiration might be smelling of like rotten prawns that have been left stale, and I don't even want to think about the rest of the smells. Anyway, how are the supermarkets? Have you been? What's it like? Fill me in. I've got two back-to-back records coming out to take you to the top of the hour, the news at 5, and then I'll come back to you right after the news at 5.
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3: I'm Samantha Dean. The M60 anti-clockwise, two lanes are closed. Slow traffic due to emergency bridge repairs. From Junction 23 Manchester Road in Ashton Underline to 22 at Failsworth, that's adding around 15 minutes to your journey. The M60 anti-clockwise, one lane's closed. Slow traffic due to a broken down vehicle. From 17 Bury New Road to 15 Swinton Interchange. The M62 eastbound's queuing at the M62 Birch Services. The M60 over Barton Bridge clockwise stop start before Junction 12, the Eccles Interchange. Mancunian Way outbound delays from Ancoats to Salford, adding 10 minutes to your journey.
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1: From the Sky News Centre at 5. The Attorney General says there's an epidemic of violence against women and girls as the sentences of three boys who avoided prison over rape charges go to the Court of Appeal. The case concerning separate attacks by the 15-year-olds in Hampshire is being reviewed. Former Safeguarding Minister Jess Phillips says boys that age know what they're doing.
2: They made those choices and they should have to live with the consequences. We should make it so that in our youth justice system there is rehabilitation for whatever influences led to this behaviour. But fundamentally, our justice system also has to deliver justice and punishment.
1: A stepmother has been found guilty of killing a five-year-old girl by scalding her in a hot bath more than 40 years ago in South London. Andrea Bernard's death was treated as an accident in 1978, but new evidence has now led to Janice Nix's conviction. Four teenagers have died after getting into trouble in the water over the bank holiday weekend. Police confirmed that a body was recovered in a park near Sheffield following similar incidents in Halifax, Warwickshire and Lincoln. Keir Starmer says the government will move very quickly on plans to tackle the harm social media can cause children. The Prime Minister has been meeting bereaved families at Downing Street, including Ruth Moss, whose daughter Sophie Parkinson died after viewing harmful online content. Mrs. Moss says she doesn't want other families to go through the pain she suffered.
3: For every child that you see here, there will be hundreds of thousands of parents that are grappling with this issue, and there will be costs associated with that as well in terms of children's mental health, in terms of their physical health, and we need to be addressing that. So we put all that on the table today, and I hope that the Prime Minister listens.
1: Four people, including two children, have been killed in a crash between a school bus and a train in the Belgian town of Buggenhout. The collision happened this morning. And it's officially the hottest day in May on record as temperatures soared to 35 degrees Celsius. Experts have said that it could get even hotter. That's the latest. I'm Daisy Steele.
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4: Thanks, Daisy. Hottest May on record. Do you not say that every single year? Well, it is quite warm. It's going to be a fine and warm evening to come tonight as well, with it being dry overnight. Some thicker cloud might develop, especially here in the north. Lows of 13 degrees.
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4: This song reminds me that AC lagana mana nahi hai. You can put the AC on in your cars, you know. 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

0: This is a brand new soundtrack from the movie Cocktail to Arijit Singh and Sunidhi Chauhan, who we don't really hear much of, but it's so nice to hear her quirkiness in her voice on this record, which is called Tujhko, playing on Drive. Before this one, it was Humne Vahi Lagaya Dil from the movie Pati Patni Aur Vo Do, or Hum Aur Aap. Sat until 7 o'clock tonight on Drive. Welcome Tuesday afternoon in the sunshine. Heat wave is heat waving across the UK. If I see another grandma shaking her legs, flapping them on social media, telling us how to stay cool and what she's doing when she's flapping that, I'm going to be sick. If you've seen that video on socials flying around, you'll know exactly what I'm talking about. Anyway, on the show today, which is called Drive, with myself, Riz Khan, we are doing something called a layer check. Because earlier on the first hour, I told you a traumatic story of today, from today, that is still weighing, layering on my mind, basically. Because just before I started the show, I went to the petrol station just behind the studio, and I was walking back into my car and I saw this dude, and I stopped and I froze and I just stared at him, and I don't often do that. I don't like to make people feel uncomfortable. You can wear what you like, you can be who you like, just be yourselves, right? And he's completely being himself. But there's something going through my mind, like, how for the life of you are you walking through Manchester where it's like 20 a lot degrees Celsius and you've got so many layers on? He had one of those, you know, those puffer jackets, those bomber jackets, is that what they call it? With really thick tracksuit bottoms, and he had a jumper on over underneath that bomber jacket. And I looked at him thinking, are you okay? Like, that was the first thing that came into my head. Seriously, like, are you okay? Like, is this something hidden, or something that I'm not seeing, or something that you don't want anybody else to see? That was the first thing that came to my head. And I thought, do you know what? On the show today, I'm going to do a layer check. So basically, wherever you are, just drop in with the number of layers that you're wearing today. I think Neelam has topped it off with the most layers on. She's wearing a gumball, basically. Earlier on, we had Zaki says, I am wearing three layers. You've got one more layer on than I have. I think I'm the person right now in Manchester. No, not in Manchester. I won't go that far. In this area near Cheetham Hill, with the least layers on, because I'm only wearing two layers. Honestly, that's all I'm wearing today because it's just too hot.
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0: It's warm, and then there's warm. Today is warmer than warm, but enjoy it.

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2: Traffic and travel.
3: I'm Samantha Dean. The M6 northbound one lane's closed, queuing traffic due to a broken down vehicle. From Northwich Road at Knutsford Services to Junction 20, the M56 Lim interchange. The M60 anti-clockwise, two lanes are closed. Slow traffic due to emergency bridge repairs. From 23 Manchester Road at Ashton under Lyne to 22 at Failsworth. That's adding around 15 minutes to your journey. The A57 Hyde Road and Mottram Moors queuing at Mottram in Longendale. Mancunian Way outbound delays from Ancoats to Salford, adding 15 minutes to your journey. The M60 over Barton Bridge clockwise stop start before the Eccles interchange.
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0: 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It's called Long Way From Home. 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
0: And from all of us across the Leica Radio Network, especially from the crew in Manchester and myself, Eid Mubarak for tomorrow. It's going to be a lovely sunshine-filled day. And no doubt many of you are going to be enjoying no diet, but indulge. And you know what? You should do it guilt-free. Mehuna, I'm with you all the way till 7.

0: a sweet soundtrack for the sunshine. Mehuna, and I'm with you today. I'm not here tomorrow on Eid because, well, I have a family and I never work on Eid. And then I'm with you for Thursday and Friday. Then I'll be away for 5 weeks.
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0: I will definitely miss this currency man who never wakes me up from the middle of a dream in a panic, thinking I have to do the currency rates. Right, this is not a dream, I've got to do them now. US dollar to the pound, 1.34, Indian rupee 128.61, Pakistan rupee 374.10, Bangladeshi taka 165.01, Sri Lanka Lankan 443.21, and Afghanistan at 83.96.
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0: Just been dropped into the system. First air play. It's called Nal Javega. I'm going to come.

0: they're going to eat each other's John. Well, nobody will be living then. It's a nice record, though. It's called Nal Javange, Bunny, and guess who's back? Another feet lady, Jyotika Tangri, shoe lady. Fresh record, first airplay on Drive here at Leica Radio Manchester. Eid Mubarak from the crew across the network in London, Midlands and Manchester. To everybody who's going to be celebrating tomorrow. Maybe a blessed day.
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0: 5:37 on Drive with Joyce Kern. Time now for your local news roundup. A gun and drugs have been found by detectives after a suspect was shot by armed police in Whitefield. Officers tried to stop a car on Berry New Road at around 3 p.m. on Friday, May 23rd. The driver failed to stop and drove directly at officers to get away. According to police, a shot was fired by a GMP firearms officer. The driver of the car was taken to hospital for an injury to his arm, where he remained on Saturday. The injury was described as neither life-threatening nor life-changing. In other news this afternoon, a woman at the centre of a murder investigation in Rochdale has been named Keely Aspinall, known to friends as Kiki, who was found dead at a flat on the Freehold estate yesterday afternoon. Officers were called out to a concern for a welfare at the property of Tweedale Street. That was around 4 in the afternoon. Greater Manchester Police said a woman was found in the flat. She was tragically pronounced dead at the scene. Keely, who's 44, has since been identified and named by her family, who are being supported by specialist officers. A man in his 30s was arrested on suspicion of murder. He remains in custody for questioning today.
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0: And here's something for you to plan into your diaries in the coming month, 14th of June. 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It's a Sunday at the O2 in London. 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

0: This is my on-repeat record for this week, and you know I only give a soundtrack that title, that label, that crown when I really like it, without any influence or any encouragement. This is my own hand-picked. What did I just call it? This.
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0: My on-repeat record is Fresh Banjatu, Charanpreet Badshah. This is Thrive, Laika Radio Manchester. 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
0: 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Royal Challengers Bengaluru playing with Gujarat Titans. 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
0: Thank you so much, everyone, for dropping in on WhatsApp with your messages. Hi to Sajid in Nelson. Eid Mubarak to you and yours, Riz. And same all to you and everybody else who is celebrating. Hi to Samaya. Hope you're enjoying the glorious sunshine. Yeah, I'm loving it, me. I'm in a box, but I can still see some of the sun rays behind me. Locked into the show all the way till 7. You're asking also, are you going to be presenting on the show tomorrow? I never work on Eid. You should know that. I'm not. I'm going to be at home with my family, as you should be as well, on Eid Day, celebrating. Have a lovely day as well, by the way. Hi to Imran. Hi to Saj. Hi to another Imran as well. Hi to Tariq in Levenjoom. How's it going, Riz? Not too bad. Right, the news at 6 is up for you next. I'll come back to you after.
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3: I'm Samantha Dean. The M6 northbound, one lane's closed, queuing traffic due to a broken down vehicle from junction

0: 19 Knutsford to 20 Lym interchange. The M60 anti-clockwise, two lanes are closed. Slow traffic due to emergency bridge repairs from junction 23 Manchester Road at Ashton Underline to 22 at Failsworth. That's adding around 15 minutes to your journey. The M62 eastbound's queuing due to people on the road earlier from junction 21 Milne Road to 22 Rishworth Moor. The M60 over Barton Bridge clockwise stop-start traffic. That's before junction 12. The M602 Eccles interchange adding 15 minutes to your journey.
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1: From the Sky News Centre at 6, the Court of Appeal will review the sentences handed to three teenage boys who avoided jail after the rape of two girls in Hampshire. Two 15-year-olds were given youth rehabilitation orders, while a 14-year-old received the same sentence for encouraging one of the attacks and sharing indecent images. The Prime Minister says referring the case under the unduly lenient sentence scheme is the right outcome. Harriet Wistrich is the founder of the Centre for Women's Justice.
2: Most of the public feel that this cannot be right, and it's really for the court, for the judges at the Court of Appeal to consider, in particular, the very aggravating circumstances of the offences.
1: Sir Keir Starmer says the government will act following a meeting to discuss a social media ban for under-16s. Bereaved parents and campaigners have visited Downing Street as a consultation on restrictions comes to an end tonight. Ellen Room's son, Jules Sweeney, was just 14 when he died after doing what she believes was an online challenge. She wants to see a swift change in the rules.
3: He said to us it would be a case of weeks that we hear something rather than months. So fingers crossed we're not waiting. We said how many more children have to die and suffer before something else happens. We don't want anybody else to join our group.
1: Four teenagers have died after getting into trouble in the water over the bank holiday weekend. Police confirmed that a body was recovered in a park near Sheffield following similar incidents in Halifax, Warwickshire and Lincoln. An investigation's underway after four people were killed in a crash between a bus and a train in Belgium. Police believe the bus went through a level crossing barrier in the village of Buggerhout. BP are looking for a new chairman of their board after ousting their current one. Shares in the oil giant have fallen by more than 5%. And it's officially the hottest day in May on record. As temperatures soar to 35 degrees Celsius, experts have said that it could get even hotter. That's the latest. I'm Daisy Steele.
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4: Thanks, Daisy Steele. Don't steal the sun. Right, tonight's going to be a fine and warm. I just merged two words together. That'll do one. It's going to be a form evening to come. It's going to be staying, heat's getting to me, staying dry overnight. Some thicker cloud will be spreading in from the east, especially here in the north. Lows of 13 degrees.
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4: Say wow if you are feeling the heat. Yep. This is Leica Radio Manchester. You're with Riz. It's my last hour of this show. It's called Drive.

0: Hey, Manchester, the Northwest, if you're listening from the South, the Midlands, rest of the UK, and our global community, welcome to the World's Local Station. This is Riz Khan, and it's the last hour of Drive. Eid Mubarak, because I'm not going to be with you on the radio tomorrow. I'm back with you on Thursday and Friday, God willing, and then I'm away. I'm disappearing for 5 weeks. I miss you all.
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2: Traffic and travel.
3: I'm Samantha Dean. The M6 northbound one lane's closed, queuing traffic due to a broken down vehicle from junction 19 Knutsford to 20 Lim interchange. The M60 anti-clockwise two lanes are closed, slow traffic due to emergency bridge repairs from junction 23 Manchester Road at Ashton Underline to 22 at Failsworth. That's adding around 15 minutes to your journey. The M62 eastbound's queuing due to people on the road earlier from junction 21 Milne Road to 22 Rishworth More. The M60 over Barton Bridge clockwise stop-start traffic. That's before junction 12, the M602 Eccles interchange, adding 15 minutes to your journey.
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0: Yes, this is a brand new record. First airplay. Today, right here, right now, at Laika Radio Manchester. It is a remake of a soundtrack that you'll be familiar with. Chinnery Chinnery, Let's Go, as well as titled Hai Jawari To Ishq Hona Hai, is the name of the movie. The Sound of Home, Eid Mubarak from us.
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0: A 90s classic for you, right here from the movie Coolie Number 1, 1995. Drop this one, Abhijit Chandra Dixit and Hussein Hai Suhana. Now, many of us are going to be celebrating you tomorrow, and I was just thinking about the people who, let's face it, who haven't been granted their annual leave tomorrow. And is anybody actually planning on calling up sick? I don't know why that just came into my head, but somebody somewhere might be. And if you want to talk to me, give me that story at 07703 403020. Would you actually call in sick just because it's Eid tomorrow? And it's 30-odd degrees hot tomorrow as well. I don't know if it's going to be in its 30s, but it's going to be super hot. And it'll be nice for you to not work on Eid, right? So, yeah, is anybody dropping in that little phone call to the boss tomorrow saying, sorry, I can't come in. I've got a bit of a nuzzler, zakam, a bit of a flu. Maybe you're already thinking about your excuse. Maybe you've already got one. Drop in on WhatsApp.
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0: 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I already know that the boss knows that I don't work on Eid. So yeah, I'm off tomorrow. US dollar to the pound, 1.34. Indian rupee, 128.63. Pakistan rupee, 374.20. Bangladeshi taka, 165.01. Sri Lankan lankan, 441.17. And Afghanistan afghanis at 84.11.
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0: Although I do remember last Eid, I had literally one day to unpack, do Eid, and the next day I was flying out somewhere as well. So I'm glad to be on ground this Eid.

0: Static guys, a certain track featuring Artist of the Week across the Like Already Network in London, Midlands and Manchester, Niti Mohan. Alongside Vishal Mishra on this one, Gather to what a sweet soundtrack. Jaltari Ishkme. So is anybody calling in sick tomorrow for Eid if your annual leave hasn't been approved or authorised or granted? It's a bit of a secret. We'll keep it together.
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0: It's 6:30 on Drive with Rizka and time now for your local news roundup. Another suspect has been arrested after armed cops shot a suspect during a dramatic incident on Bury New Road in Whitefield last Friday. A man currently remains in hospital after being shot when the car was driven directly at officers. Police had attempted to stop the vehicle before the incident unfolded close to the busy junction for the M60. The 20-year-old suspect, a white British man, was later arrested on suspicion of being concerned in the supply of Class A drugs. He currently remains in hospital after suffering a suspected broken elbow. In other news this evening, a woman at the centre of a murder investigation in Rochdale has been named as Keely Aspinall, known to friends as Kiki, who was found dead at a flat on the Freehold estate yesterday afternoon. Officers were called out to a concern for a welfare at the property of Tweedale Street at around 4 in the afternoon. The police said a woman was found in the flat. She was tragically pronounced dead at the scene. Keely, 44, has since been identified and named by her family, who are being supported by specialist officers at GMP. A man in his 30s was arrested on suspicion of murder. He remains in custody for questioning today. These are your local news headlines. More news at the top of the hour at 7.
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0: Sally Irish heard, I'm a Beg, a mixed up by Saj Cobra. It's Razir Ulfat. 20 to 7. 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
0: We certainly have been spoiling you today with some brand new soundtracks, and I've got another one creeping up in the background for you just now. Vocals of Jal Raj. Tere chehre ka jadoo. This is Leica Radio Manchester. Yours, Riz Khan.

0: Manchester, the northwest to south of Midlands. Since I'm not here tomorrow on Eid Day, wishing you and your families, your loved ones, your nearest and dearest, a blessed Eid. Enjoy it. Everything about it. Remember, it's for 3 days. So do something for 3 days, all right? Don't just wrap it up in one.
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0: Right, my people, it is time for me to wrap up Tuesday's edition of Drive. I am back with you now, God willing, for my last two shows on Thursday and Friday before I'm away for 5 weeks. So make sure you do turn up Thursday and Friday. I'd appreciate it, as you always do anyway. Thank you so much to each of you for locking in near and far. I'm back with you, as I mentioned, now on Wednesday. No, not Wednesday, that's tomorrow, Thursday. Yeah, Thursday, I'm not here tomorrow. Ashwini is in for Anissa Nasser, coming up next from Leica Gold London to Leica Radio Manchester. Have a great Eid. Eid Mubarak from Riz Khan. Allah Hafiz. Take care. Very good night. Fiamanila Rabraka.
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1: Traffic and travel.
3: I'm Samantha Dean. The M60 anti-clockwise, two lanes are closed, queuing traffic for 2 miles due to emergency bridge repairs. That's from Junction 23 Manchester Road at Ashton-under-Lyne to 22 Manchester Road at Failsworth. That's adding around 20 minutes to your journey. The M60 anti-clockwise, the traffic lights aren't working at Junction 7 where it meets Chester Road at Stretford at the A56. The M60 over Barton Bridge clockwise delays before Junction 12, the Eccles interchange. Change. Mancunian Way outbound, the usual delays from Ancoats to Salford and the usual slow traffic on the A57 Hyde Road and Mottram Moor at Mottram in Longendale.
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1: The top stories this hour. Sir Keir Starmer says the sentences handed to two teenage boys convicted over the rape of two girls in Hampshire will be reviewed.
2: The Attorney General has power to refer a case to the Court of Appeal if the Attorney General thinks that the sentence is too lenient. The Attorney General has now exercised that power, and the Court of Appeal will now review the sentence in that case, and that is clearly the right outcome.
1: Two 15-year-olds avoided custody after being given youth rehabilitation orders, while a 14-year-old received a non-custodial sentence for his involvement in one of the attacks. The Prime Minister described the case as deeply distressing and praised the courage of the victims who came forward. Sir Keir Starmer says the government will move very quickly on plans to tackle the harm social media can cause children. The Prime Minister's been meeting bereaved families at Downing Street, including Ruth Moss, whose daughter Sophie Parkinson died after viewing harmful online content. Mrs. Moss says she doesn't want other families to go through the pain she's suffered.
3: For every child that you see here, there will be hundreds of thousands of parents that are grappling with this issue. And there will be costs associated with that as well, in terms of children's mental health, in terms of their physical health, and we need to be addressing that. So we put all that on the table today, and I hope that the Prime Minister listens.
1: Police have confirmed a fourth death linked to water-related incidents over the bank holiday weekend. A body was recovered near Sheffield following separate tragedies in Halifax, Warwickshire and Lincoln. Belgian police are investigating after four people died in a collision involving a train and a bus. Officers believe the bus broke through a barrier at a level crossing in Buggenhout. A BP's begun the search for a new chair after removing its current board leader from the role. The oil company's shares dropped more than 5% following the announcement. Rangers have signed striker Lawrence Shankland from Scottish Premiership rivals Hearts. The Scottish internationals agreed a two-year deal. From Sky News, I'm Daisy Steele.
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12: When it comes to heart attacks, you might be surprised to hear the symptoms don't always feel severe. 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
1: The top stories this hour. The Attorney General says there's an epidemic of violence against women and girls as the sentences of three boys who avoided prison over rape charges go to the Court of Appeal. The case concerning separate attacks by the 15-year-olds in Hampshire is being reviewed. Former Safeguarding Minister Jess Phillips says boys that age know what they're doing.
2: They made those choices and they should have to live with the consequences. We should make it so that in our youth justice system there is rehabilitation for whatever influences led to this behaviour, but fundamentally our justice system also has to deliver justice and punishment.
1: Bereaved parents campaigning for tougher online safety laws say they've been told new government measures could be announced soon. Families met Keir Starmer in Downing Street earlier as ministers consider options, including a social media ban for under-16s. Kieran Thapper from the Youth Endowment Fund said social media can be beneficial for young people.
3: Opportunities for support for your mental health, opportunities to feel part of a community where you maybe in your physical local area don't feel part of a community. I also think that banning ends up in reality forcing a lot of activity online into the underground and making it unregulated.
1: Members of the Scottish Parliament have backed a call for a second independence referendum. MSPs were in favour of demanding another poll by 72 votes to 55 following a lengthy debate in Holyrood. It's officially been the hottest May Day in recorded history in England and Wales, with temperatures hitting 35 degrees Celsius in West London. But experts want people to stay safe after four teenagers drowned in separate incidents over the bank holiday weekend. Four people, including two children, have been killed in a crash between a school bus and a train in the Belton town of Buggenhout. Police say the barriers were down at the level crossing at the time of the collision. And oil giant BP has removed its chairman, Albert Manifold, after serious concerns were raised. From Sky News, I'm Daisy Steele.
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4: In London tonight, a clear sky and light winds with the low of 16. Tomorrow, maximum 25, minimum 13, sunny day. In Manchester tonight, clear sky and a gentle breeze with low of 13. Tomorrow, 23, maximum 11, minimum sunny day.
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0: लाइका रेडियो Let's return to the biggest hits back to back. 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Ashwini in for Anisa Nasir.

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2: 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Yeah, that was a good step. France has officially banned the use of wild animals in circuses. Thank God. चढ़ावा चढ़ाना चाहिए अभी, है ना. सर्कस में एनिमल्स के कितने हाल होते थे. हम सभी ने छोटे जब हम थे तब हमने जाके सर्कस देखी, एंजॉय किए. तब पता नहीं क्यों इतने शायद कॉन्शियस नहीं थे या थोड़े 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
1: The top stories this hour. The Court of Appeal will review whether the sentences of three teenage boys were too lenient following the rape of two girls in Hampshire. A judge said he handed the 15-year-olds behavioural rehabilitation orders because he wanted to avoid criminalising children. Attorney General Richard Hermer referred the case and has posted this on social media.
2: Barristers instructed on my behalf will seek to argue that for the crime of rape, only prison will do. It's now a matter for our independent judiciary.
1: Sir Keir Starmer's called it the right outcome. Bereaved parents and campaigners have visited Downing Street as a consultation on restrictions of social media for under-16s comes to an end tonight. The Prime Minister says ministers are ready to take action. The UK has recorded its hottest May day for the second day running, with temperatures topping 35 degrees Celsius in parts of London. It comes as four teenagers and a man in his 60s died in separate water-related incidents over the bank holiday weekend. Police were called to tragedies in Lincolnshire, West Yorkshire, Warwickshire, South Yorkshire and Cornwall. Guy Addington from the RNLI says people can get into trouble quickly.
3: Our thoughts remain with those affected by some of these tragedies that we've seen, but that's strengthened our resolve to try to continue to put out safety messaging for people to make good decisions about what they do in, on and around the water.
1: A woman's been found guilty of manslaughter after killing her stepdaughter in a hot bath nearly 50 years ago. Janice Nix has been convicted following fresh evidence which established 5-year-old Andrea Bernard had been scalded at their home in South London in 1978. Four people, including two children, have been killed in a crash between a school bus and a train in the Belgian town of Buggenhout. Police say the barriers were down at the level crossing at the time of the collision. And oil giant BP has removed its chairman, Albert Manifold, after serious concerns were raised. From Sky News, I'm Daisy Steele.
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4: Tonight, clear sky, light winds, low of 16. Tomorrow, maximum 25 and 13 minimum. Sunny day in London tomorrow. In Manchester tonight, a clear sky and gentle breeze with low of 13. Tomorrow, maximum 23, minimum 11. Sunny day.
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0: Let's return to the biggest hits back to back. 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
2: 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It's 38 minutes past 9. आप सभी ने ट्यून इन किया है द इवनिंग शो विद अश्विनी. ये जो गीत अभी हमने सुना तेरी महफिल में किस्मत आजमा के हम भी देखेंगे. एक्चुअली कितने सारे चैलेंजेस इसमें देख लिए ना, चैलेंजेस 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
6: It was just another day, a familiar drive through familiar country. 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